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engine 28, medic 317, for a party 2 Delta semi-conscious patient at the Prescott Terrace Apartments, 5725 Northeast Prescott, unit 406. 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

Medic 330 for a Priority 4, Charlie sick person, 4127 Northeast 33 Avenue, response to Office 1. Medic 330, Priority 4, Charlie sick person, 4127 Northeast 33, response to Office 1 at 79.

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1: Truck 1, go ahead.
0: Yeah, is this unit number based on the call history for the life alert?
1: Affirm, it's been 208 based on the phone number.
0: Copy. Is there any way you confirm that? We're getting no answer at the door.
1: Copy, we'll do a callback.
2: On fire. Sorry, it's a Delta level vehicle fire at 16900 South McKinley Road. 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
1: Yeah, Truck 1, go ahead.
0: Truck 1, we got no answer on the callback.
1: Truck 1 copies. I think we can hear him inside. It appears to be the right unit number. Thanks.
0: Copy that, Q1717.

Engine 15 for a commercial fire alarm at the Vista St. Clair Apartments, 1000 Southwest Vista Avenue. Response is on this one. Engine 15, commercial fire alarm, Vista St. Clair Apartments, 1000 Southwest Vista Avenue. Response is on this one at 1792.

Engine 71, Medic 315 for a Priority 2 Delta breathing problem, 21028 Southeast Yamhill Street, response to Office 1. Engine 71, Medic 315, Priority 2 Delta breathing problem, 21028 Southeast Yamhill Street, response to Office 1 at 1719.

Medic 322 for a 34 Charlie breathing problem at 10950 Northeast Davis Street. Response is Ops 1, stand by for additional. Truck 13, Medic 340 for a Priority 1 Delta overdose at the Shell Gas 519 Northeast Broadway. Response is Ops 1. Truck 13, Medic 340. Priority 1 Delta overdose, Shell gas station at 519 Northeast Broadway. Response to Ops 1 at 1723. Medic 355, Truck 1 is on scene requesting you code 3 at the Yards Apartments, 815 Northwest NATO, Unit 208. Response to Ops 1. Medic 355, Truck 1 is on scene requesting you code 3, Yards Apartments at 815 Northwest NATO, Unit 208. Response to Ops 1 at 1723.

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2: 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Engine 29, Engine 73 is on scene requesting you code 3 for additional water supply for their RV fire at 16900 Southeast McKinley Road, response is Ops 1 at 1725.
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2: 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Response has been moved to Op 6, and Engine 29 is still en route. C7 again, being requested by Engine 73 who's on scene for an RV fire 16900 Southeast McKinley Road. This is being moved to Op 6, and Engine 29 is still en route. Timeout 17:27.
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4: 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And can you give me an update?
3: 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Best access is off McKinley. RV and truck fully involved fire, spreading to some nearby bushes and stuff. 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
3: 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I think with our 500 gallons, we're probably going to get a good knock on this.
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4: 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Let's keep all the resources coming. We've got most of it knocked down, but I think it might take a little more than 500.
5: 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For your information, we also have Engine 29 still en route, C7, Engine 307 from Clackamas County, and C3 is en route as well. 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
0: Yeah, the Engine 31 do it. We're going to respond with Water Tender 31 as well.
1: Okay, Engine 31, I'll show you en route, and I'll show Water Tender 31 in route as well. Thank you. On up, 6.

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1: Medic 1337 for a code 1 police request at 1120 Southwest 3. 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Again, Medic 1337 going to MCDC 1120 Southwest, or sorry, 1120 Southwest 3. Response is on us 1 at 7032.
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0: 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We have a quarter tank.
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0: C-7 has arrived. C-7 will assume command. Engine 7-3, can you give me an update?
1: Yeah, we got most of it knocked down, but we're down to a quarter tank, so we're going to need a little bit more water just to continue to mop up.
0: Command copies. Got a good knock. Getting low on water. Need some more water.
2: Command, okay, 29, yeah, we're going to hit the hydrant out there on McKinley. We'll come back with another driver gal.
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0: 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We have Station 31 with the water tender. They're at 174 and power right now.
2: Engine 29, copy. I think we can make another turn before they get here.
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1: 7-3, go ahead.
0: Do we confirm we don't have any life hazards or any issues like that?
1: I haven't confirmed any hazards, but I'm not seeing anything. So either.
0: Command copies. 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
2: Can we confirm that our room number is maybe 2107 and not 1207?
1: Copy, yeah, we can do a callback for you.
3: Command copies that.

0: Safety from command.
1: Safety, go ahead.
0: After you get a chance to check the scene, can you give me an update?
1: Yeah, I'm getting eyes on it now. Stand by.

0: come in from safety. No exposure as far as contained to the structure or the RV. No extension into the brush or anything.
1: Command copies that. Engine 73 also reported that they did have a vehicle owner down there. Can we confirm that we do not have any occupants in the RV?
0: Yeah, safety copies. I'll check.

0: Bravo 403 from Alpha 1.
1: Delta, breathing problem at a care home, 1310 Northeast 148. Response to that one. Engine 30, medic 334 for priority 2, Delta breathing issue, 1310 Northeast 148. Response to that one at 7045.
2: 07,
0: they do seem a little bit confused, but we're trying to figure it out. Thanks, 7045.
3: Command from safety.
4: This is command.
3: Yeah, I spoke to the occupant. No injuries. Everyone's out. They're just right here.
4: Command, copy that. All clear. Thank you.

0: Bravo 403 from Ops 1.
1: Bravo 3.
0: Are you with the patient? Yeah, we're still on the line with her.
1: Negative. We were at the first apartment location. We're going to the second one that you guys just gave us.

0: dispatch and all confidence from command. Going to place a recall on this fire incident. We're going to keep engine 73, station 31 working. All other companies can clear. We will keep up 6 with no dispatcher.
1: Dispatch copies the recall of the vehicle fire at 16900 Southeast McKinley, keeping engine 73, station 31, all others clearing, keeping op 6 with no dispatcher at 7048.

0: information on the recall of the vehicle fire with hazmat at 16900 Southeast McKinley Road. Engine 73 and Station 31 are going to remain working. Option 6 is still in use. Hit 1749.
1: Dispatch, I-726.
0: I-726, go ahead.
1: I just want to verify the jurisdiction for that fire at 16900 Southeast McKinley is Gresham and not Portland. It came in as an RP.
0: It does look like it's in box 29.
1: So is it the Portland investigator needed and not a Gresham investigator?
0: I believe so, yes. Sorry, I'm just sitting down here. Do we need to page someone else?
1: I'll get right back to you.
0: Gabby.

Truck 7145 Alpha, lift assist 1725 Northwest Division, respondent Ops 1. Truck 7145 Alpha, lift assist 1725 Northwest Division, respondent Ops 1 at 1750. Bravo 405, ready 6 Alpha, abdominal pain, Emmons Place Apartment, 610 Northwest 18th, Unit 125, respondent Ops 1 at 1751.

Heights 336, 44 Charlie, breathing problem, Modera Pearl Apartments, 1481 Northwest 13th, Unit 304. Respond on Ops 1 at 1751.

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1: Standby 1 second. Medic 345, pretty 4, Charlie transfer at Good Sam, 1015, Northwest 22nd, respond on Ops 1. I-726, go ahead.
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2: 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I apologize, I didn't realize it was an off. I brought like 1756.

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Medic 1331 from Ops 1.

Engine 61, engine 62, rescue 62, and medic 1339, responding to a 32 Bravo traffic accident. Police en route will be on Jordan Road at Lewis and Clark State Park, 2500 North East Jordan Road. Respond on Ops 6, 1806. Medic 1339, are you still on tap out?

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1: Sorry, dispatch is now monitoring on op 6 for the traffic accident at Lewis and Clark.
0: Dispatch from C6. Can you ask me to call?

0: 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C6.
1: C6, go ahead.
0: Can I get a read back on this?
1: Affirm. This is a traffic accident on Northeast Jordan Road next to the parking lot for Lewis and Clark State Park. Three vehicles involved. So far, we have reports of one female with abdominal pain and one male with an injury to the right wrist and left wrist. And I believe this is a box due to one of the vehicles being a hybrid vehicle.
0: C6, copy subject. Thank you.
1: And C6 from dispatch. We have one ambulance en route. Let me know if you'd like me to start a second.
0: Copy.
2: 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Engine 28, Medic 1363, Brady 2, Rebel Fall, 3724, Northeast 37, respond on S1, 1809.

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1: Medic 336, copy. There's one left. Let me just see where they would be coming from. Medic 336, they would be coming from the airport. Medic 336 from Alpha 1.
2: 336, copy that. We'll hold off on sending the VLS.
1: Thank you, 1813.

Rescue 3135 Alpha Lift Assist 3849 South East 174 Unit B Baker Respondent Ops 1. Rescue 3135 Alpha Lift Assist 3849 South East 174 Unit B Baker Respondent Ops 1 is 1815.

0: can get that C6 arrive. We've got a two-car NVA, moderate damage. C6 will have command. I'll be out investigating.
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1: You got to pick up that clip. In dispatch, I'm going to go ahead and recall this. We'll keep engine 6-1, the medic, and we'll kick it back off 6.
2: Copy is recall of the traffic accident at Lewis and Clark State Park, 2500 Northeast Jordan Road, keeping engine 61 and medic 1339 working. All others are clearing, and op 6 is clear. Stage 220.
0: Engine 62, copy. Clear.
3: On the recall of the traffic incident at Lewis and Clark State Park, 2500 Northeast Jordan, engine 61 and AMR will be working. All others are clear and back to ops 1, 1820.

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2: Track 7, Medic 320, Party 1, unable to triage, choking, 11229, Northeast Davis, respond on Ops 1. Track 7, Medic 320, Party 1, unable to triage, choking, 11229, Northeast Davis, respond on Ops 1, it's 1822.

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1: Rescue 31, go ahead.
0: Yeah, was there any info about a lockbox, or can we get a call back?
1: So there's evidently a hidden key in a shed to the right of the front door, first shelf above the washer, in a small gray hex key kit. But there should be somebody to let you in.
0: Rescue 31 copies.

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Engine 7, Night 315, ready to Delta Assault. Menlo Park Apartments, 865 Northeast 122, Unit 19, respond on Ops 1 at 1825.

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0: Affirm, Engine 7, Medic 1323. We have a police call set up here. Our caller says that he fell, well, the patient fell and hit his head on the glass table. The patient in the background is saying that our caller actually assaulted him. Both of them are very drunk. We're going to get police out there for you.
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3: Halsey's Pizza, 5425 East Burnside, respond to Ops 1, 1832.

Medic 328 requested code 1 to stage by police who are still en route. 3126 Southeast Schiller, respond on Ops 1, if it's 233.

0: Dispatch, Engine 7. I'm looking at this call here on the police side. I don't see any responding. Is that the case right now?
1: Engine 7 affirmed they had to get pulled for another call. Their officer.
0: You know, back to servicing quarters. If they, when they get there and if they need more than the ambulance or 1323 needs, this police to have us back out.
1: Engine 7 copy.

Engine 7 on the air, medic 1333, pretty toodles a breathing problem, Vine Maple Apartments, 177 Southeast 146, Unit 612, respond on Ops 1. Engine 7 on the air, medic 1333, pretty toodles a breathing problem, Vine Maple Apartments, 177 Southeast 146, Unit 612, respond on Ops 1, state 1334.

0: Engine 75, pretty free odor. Caller hit the gas line in the yard at 2317 Southeast Harlow Avenue. Respond on Ops 1, semi-British on tap. Truck 3, Medic 1319, going with police, pretty 2 Delta Assault. Providence Park, caller will be on the Morrison side, 1844 Southwest Morrison. Respond on Ops 1. Truck 3, Medic 1319, pretty 2 Delta Assault. Caller will be waiting on Morrison at Providence Park, 1844 Southwest Morrison. Respond on Ops 1. Take your name in.
1: Minutes are dispatch. We'll cancel them anyway, so negative.
2: 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Medic 1361 from Ops 1. Medic 1361 from Ops 1. Medic 1361 from Ops 1.

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1: Medic 1361, this is probably actually going to be apartment 17.
0: Copy 17, we saw that. Thanks.
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0: 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This is for engine 72, engine 71, truck 71, rescue 72 and 27. You'll be on op 6. Dispatch with a major gas response at engine 7-5's request. 2317 Southeast Harlow Avenue, caller reporting they hit the gas line in their yard. This is for engine 72, engine 71, truck 71, rescue 72 and 27. You'll be on op 6 at 1842.
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0: 1842. Truck 13, 43, residential alarm, 3027, Northeast 12, respond on Ops 1. Truck 13, 43, residential alarm, 3027, Northeast 12, respond on Ops 1, that's 1843.

0: All right, dispatch clearing op 6.
1: Engine 75's arrived. We have an excavator and a residential property with a hole in the ground, smell of natural gas. People standing around, and 75 has sand.
0: Excavator on a residential property with an odor of gas, people standing around, engine 75 has commands.
2: Medic 1323 from Ops 1.
0: Truck 13, acre remaining quarters. It was a false alarm. Truck 13, remaining quarters. False alarm. 1834.

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1: For you?
2: Sauce.
3: 31. Can you tell if they're on off one or not?
2: Copy, sorry, let me check. Grace, East 31, they should be on Ops 1. Engine 31 from Ops 1.
0: 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I'm going to have you pull up down towards us, and we'll have you tell these properties on past our engines to shelter in place.
4: 72 copies. You want us to pull past and shelter those houses?
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2: 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C7 is going to assume command. Engine 7-2, when you make contact with the adjacent property there, can you make sure that we don't have any readings of gas? And Rescue 7-2 from command.

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2: You have eyes on Rescue 17. I can't reach him on the radio.
3: Rescue 72, go ahead.
2: Rescue 72, were you able to make contact with any of the occupants at 2335?
3: Not yet. We talked to 2340, but we can go to 2345 now.
0: Rescue 74, copy. I'll put you back on it.
2: Bravo, exposure. And just make sure that we don't have any gas readings there.
3: Copy that.
4: Truck 71 dropped.
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2: 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And I'll come to swing command with my face-to-face with engine 75. The leak is in the front of the house. There was no readings in the main. In the target address, the leak has been slowed, and the residential meter has been turned off.

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0: 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Medic 318, requested code 1, but IPS are 6 on scene, Southwest Pine and Southwest 6, respond on ops 1, Medic 1853.
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2: All companies from CAN, we do have it all clear from the Bravos and Delta exposures. Our reports are also the smell and sound of gas from the ruptured area is also minimal. So we're in a holding pattern until Northwest Natural arrives on scene. Truck 71, I'll have you guys clear, but Engine 71 will stand by until Northwest Natural comes on scene.
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0: The residents on the Alpha side across the street, 2312, 2324, and 2340 are all clear as well.
1: Command copies that.

Squad 12, 36, Bravo, outside fire for bushes on fire. 4630, Northeast Lombard, respond on Ops 1. Squad 12, 36, Bravo, outside fire, bushes on fire by the train tracks. 4630, Northeast Lombard, respond on Ops 1. It's 1985.

0: mal teurer als schon. Squad 12, the caller went over there and said it was a transient fire that has now been put out. They're not seeing any more smoke.
1: We're going to be in service. 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

0: 324.
1: Medic 324, we called them and they say that you got in, just confirming you made it into the building.
0: That's affirmative.
1: Thank you. 929.

Bravo 4-5, 36 Alpha Sick Person, Holgate House Apartments 4601, Southeast Cesar Chavez, Unit 506, respond on Ops 1, is 1909.

0: Fuel company's from Can. We've had 10 minutes off here, so engine 7-2, if you can check the delta exposure, make sure we don't have any readings. Rescue 7-2, check the Bravo exposure, and engine 7-5 is going to check the target address system, make sure we do not have any additional readings.
1: Engine 7-2, copy. 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Rescue 72, we just checked the primary residence and they have zero readings. We're going to check the Bravo now.
0: Command copies, primary residence, zero readings.

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1: Command copy is Delta clear.
0: Command from Rescue 72, Bravo exposure.
2: Rescue 35, respond on last one, 1913.
0: Yeah, affirmative. Bravo exposure is clear.
1: Command copies.
2: Engine 31, go ahead.
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0: 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There is a female running around with a bat hitting people. Stage at your discretion. Respond Ops 1, Engine 11, Medic 13, 27, Brady 2 Delta Assault. Police are still en route, 9220, Southeast Suncrest Drive. It's a female running around with a bat hitting people. Respond on Ops 1, Engine 1917.
1: 14's arrived. Yeah, this is a single family resident. I got folks standing outside here. They don't seem to be too alarmed and nothing showing at the house. We'll investigate here and update you, Truck 8.
2: Truck 8 copies. 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
1: Truck 8 from engine 14. You guys can go ahead and clear. Thank you.

0: 11. Engine 11, go ahead. We have confirmation that we have three patients. It says here that the caller thinks at least three people need medical. There were two to three people who were assaulted by this guy.
1: Angel 11 copies. Can you start another code 3 ambulance?

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Engine 13, medic 344, pretty 2 Charlie overdose, Dawson Park apartments, 101 North Morris, unit 105, responder ops 1, engine 13, medic 344, pretty 2 Charlie overdose, Dawson Park apartments, 101 North Morris, unit 105, responder ops 1, this is 1923. Medic 355, pretty 4, Charlie sick person, Rosalind Apartments, 424 Northwest 21st, Unit 304, Swan Ops 1, 1923.

0: 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Edge 11. And Medic 1364, please say y'all can come in.
1: Copies.
2: 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We'll go straight in.
0: Thank you, Mark.

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0: High Spring Clamp and Northwest Naturals, so we can clear.

Information on the recall of the major gas response at 2317 Southeast Harlow Avenue. Engine 75 is going to remain working, and op 6 is now clear. It's 1926.

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1: 5 is working, all others can clear, Op 6 is clear, 927.

0: And the 74, are you trying on this one?
1: For that's negative. We've arrived, though, to alarm. Sounding people out front, nothing shown. We'll be out investigating.
0: Copy, alarm showing people out front, nothing shown, investigating. Negative.

Engine 7, Medic 1363, 32, Bravo traffic accident. Southbound 205 at Foster, respond on Ops 1. Engine 7, Medic 1363, 32, Bravo traffic accident. Southbound 205 at Foster, respond on Ops 1 at 1935.

0: Engine 24, medic 346, pretty one, echo, arrest. In a vehicle, getting police started. North Skidmore and Williams, respond on ops one, stand by for additional. Engine 25, medic 1347, pretty two, Charlie, diabetic, 6856, Southeast Division, respond on ops one. Engine 25, medic 1347, pretty two, Charlie, diabetic, 6856, Southeast Division, respond on ops one, that's 1836.
1: Dispatch, Engine 11.
0: Engine 11, go ahead.
1: Yeah, we'll take that call from Engine 7. They're unaware.
0: Copy, I'll put you on it. Engine 7, you can disregard. Engine 7, remain in quarters. It's 1936.
2: Line from Medic 247. So looking at the updated note, sounds like the patient woke up and is saying he doesn't want help. Are we clearing or still responding?
1: Medic 346, I'm looking at that too. So it says he's awake and refusing help. You can clear at your discretion, I suppose.
3: Dispatch, is that for Engine 24?
1: Yep, that's for your call.
3: We'll be clear. Thank you.
2: 246 copies will be clearing as well.
1: Copy, 1937.

0: 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It looks like all positive the vehicles currently.
1: Copy. I got about half of that.

0: Medic 1363, we actually have one vehicle that's on the off-ramp to Foster. If we could have fire respond to the off-ramp.
1: Copy. Off-ramp.
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3: Crash, can you show me available in quarters, please?
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0: Crash engine 11. Engine 11, go ahead. Are police available for traffic control? Police are en route. ODOT does not work on the weekends.
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0: 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No patients on the right shoulder. Unknown on the left shoulder.
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Meg 1363, being requested code 3 by police route 92 in Harney for a custody with difficulty breathing. Respond on Ops 1, Meg 1948.

Engine 11 on the air. Line code 328, police custody with difficulty breathing. It'll be at 9-2 in Harney, respond ops 1, engine 11. Line code 3 for a custody with difficulty breathing. We have medic 1363 en route. It'll be at 9-2 in Harney, respond ops 1, that's waiting for 8.

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2: 629 Southeast Morrison, respond on Ops 1. 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

112, medic 1341. Pre-2 Delta abdominal pain, 3811 Northeast 71, respondent ops 1, 412, medic 1341. Pre-2 Delta abdominal pain, 3811 Northeast 71, respondent ops 1, 2000.

Engine 21, Medic 322, Freddy Futuri, diabetic issue, Madera, Morrison Apartments, 1130 Southeast Morrison, Unit 121, respond on Ops 1, Medic 322, Engine 21, Freddy 2, Charlie, diabetic issue, Madera, Morrison Apartments, 1130 Southeast Morrison, Unit 121, respond on Ops 1, that's 23.

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1: 704.

611, Medic 1337, Pretty 2, Delta, Extreme Fall, Southwest 10th and Morrison, responding Ops 1. Squad 1, Medic 1337, Pretty 2, Delta, Extreme Fall, Southwest 10th and Morrison, responding Ops 1, 2005.

Jerk 8, medic 346, 32, Delta Chest Pain at the Extended Stay America, 1215 North Hayden Meadows Drive, Unit 316, respond on Ops 1. 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
0: And 1337, the caller saying this is in front of Brambles, Tiny Brambles, 902 Southwest Morse.
1: 37, update on that address. It's going to be Morrison and 9.
0: Heavy Morrison and 9.
2: Squad, nothing but 8.

Dispatch with a Delta level residential structure fire response, Northeast 122 and Fargo. One call reporting white smoke from the roof line of a gray house about mid-block here. This is for Engine 2, Engine 30, Engine 7 at Truck 2 and C3, Yield Man Ops 3. Dispatch with a Delta level residential structure fire response, Northeast 122 Frontage Road at Fargo. One caller reporting white smoke from the roof line of a gray house. This is for Engine 2, Engine 30, Engine 7, Truck 2, and C3, Yield Man Ops 3, 2010.

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0: Can you throw us on that fuse box?
1: Copy. And they're on Ops 3.
2: Rolling out from under the roof line of a gray house at the mid-block here. 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
3: C3, copy, feedback. And dispatch from C3, you just had the one caller. He's called twice. He saw smoke first time and not the second time. Is that correct?
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0: and C3 were offline with him now. He does not know the address, but still was not seeing any smoke.
1: C3 copy. Why don't we go ahead and downgrade this? Let's leave Engine 2, Truck 2 responding. All of us can clear. We'll go ahead and recall it, and they can go back to Ops 1.
0: Dispatcher, obvious recall of the Delta Love structure on Northeast 122 Avenue in front of Road, Northeast Fargo. Engine 2 and Truck 2 will be responding. All of them are clear and back to Ops 1, 2013.
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3: Okay, Truck 2 copies. So you guys stay off 3, you want us to go back to Ops 1?
2: Dispatch, are you still over here on Ops 3?
0: Hey, firm, I'm still here.
2: We're going to hold on to Ops 3 for right now, but you don't need to monitor anymore.

0: And engine 2 and truck 2 from engine 30, we're circling right now, not seeing anything at this point. So if you guys want to take Fargo Street, we're going down Fargo Court right now.
1: Okay, truck 2 copies. We're on Fargo Street right now.
2: Number 6, coming on scene, number 2.
3: 2 and engine 30 are going to continue. Ops 3 is still in use. Reports of no more smoke. 2014.

0: an engine 30 from truck 2. We've almost got to 117 here. We're not seeing anything. Here's normal operations on the site.
1: Yeah, engine 30, copy that. We're on 117 now as well, and we didn't see anything on Fargo Court.
0: Okay, truck 2 copy as well. We're going to go ahead and clear off if you're good with that.
1: Yeah, engine 30 is good with that. I think we're going to clear as well.
0: Truck 2 copies. I'll let Officer 1 know. Officer is clear.
1: I'll let Officer 1 know. Dispatch, engine 30, officer is clear.
2: 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Go ahead, Gene.
3: Information officer is clear at 2016.

Engine 7, medic 34932, Bravo, bleeding problem in front of the Dollar Tree at mile 205, 10534 Southeast Washington, respond on Ops 1. Engine 7, medic 34932, Bravo, bleeding in front of the Dollar Tree, 10534 Southeast Washington, respond on Ops 1. It's 2017.

Engine 73, pretty 6 Alpha, wheelchair issue at the Vista Highland Apartments for 849 Southwest 11th Unit 104. Respond on Ops 1. Engine 73, pretty 6 Alpha, wheelchair issue. Vista Highlands Apartments for 849 Southwest 11th Unit 104. Respond on Ops 1. 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
0: 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Moved up to OHSU to pick up two firefighters.
1: Howdy, OHSU. Engine 7. Okay, okay.

Engine 3, Medic 350, Pretty One Echo, breathing problem, Gallagher Plaza, Apartments 2140, Northwest Kearney, Unit 409, respond on Ops 1, Engine 3, Medic 350, Pretty One Echo, breathing problem, Gallagher Plaza, Apartments 2140, Northwest Kearney, Unit 409, respond on Ops 1, is 2023.

0: Truck 3, 46 Bravo, warming fire, Northwest Davis and King, respond on Ops 1. Truck 3, 46 Bravo, warming fire at Northwest Davis and King, respond on Ops 1. It's 2027.
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1: Are you with the patient yet?
2: Negative, we just entered the structure, I need to the 4th.
1: Okay, information for you and Medic 350, there's a previous police call that says use caution when going to this apartment because the subject could potentially be faking lethargic behavior and has a history of becoming combative.
3: Copy.
1: Engine 3, did you copy that information? Engine 3, Ops 1.

Engine 24, pretty 3, odor of gas, 5769 North Commercial, respond on Ops 1. Engine 24, pretty 3, odor of gas at 5769 North Commercial, respond on Ops 1, 2029.

Engine 26, medic 13, 42, 42, Alpha, seizure 9345, North Dwight, respond on Ops 1. Engine 26, medic 13, 42, 42, Alpha, seizure 9345, North Dwight, respond on Ops 1, it's 2029.

truck 8 over the air, medic 345, Pretty 2, Delta Fall 1304 North Emerson, Unit 3, responding on Sun. Truck 8 on the air, medic 345, Pretty 2, Delta Fall 1304 North Emerson, responding on Sun, that's 2031.

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0: Engine 31, Medic 334, Priority 2, Delta bleeding problem at 727 Southeast 164 Avenue. You'll be on Ops 1. Engine 31, Medic 334, Priority 2, Delta bleeding problem at 727 Southeast 164 Avenue. You'll be on Ops 1, 2035.
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Bravo 4836 Alpha Back Pain 9219 Northeast on Southeast on Crest Drive, respond on Ops 1, that's 2032.

Engine 75, Mike 1356, 32 Delta Chesapeake, 2805 Southeast Evans Avenue, respond on Ops 1. Engine 75, Medic 1356, 32 Delta Chesapeake, 2805 Southeast Evans Avenue, respond on Ops 1, 2045.

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0: We're going to clear. The caller said that the subject walked off.
1: Covenant.
2: 135 Northwest 9th Avenue. Caller is smelling gas in the complex, smelled it in the garage and on the first floor. 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Dispatch with a major gas response. Cooch 9 Apartments, 135 Northwest 9th. Caller's reporting smell of gas on the first floor and in the garage. We have Northwest Natural en route. 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

0: 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The caller smelled the smell of gas in the parking garage and first floor of building. They already notified Northwest Natural Gas, and they should be en route. 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

0: Call company, truck wants a ride. We've got our 9-story. Fire's at the building, people out front. Truck 1 have command. 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
1: Nine-story fire resistance building, people out front, nothing shown. 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

Clock 12, Medic 1361, Priority 2, Delta Unconscious Person, 4804 Northeast 97th Avenue, Unit 8, Respond Ops 1. First Squad 12, Medic 1361, a Priority 2, Delta Unconscious Person, 4804 Northeast 97th Avenue, Unit 8, Respond on Ops 1, 2053.

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1: Go ahead.
0: Yeah, it looks like the gas meter's on the Coot Street side, if you want to stage on that side and take a look at that.
1: I copy that. Worry about the ride.
2: Command, truck 1OV.
0: Command, go ahead.
2: I talked to the caller an hour ago. Her husband smelled gasoline on the floor of the basement parking garage. She also now smells it inside the first floor somewhere. Truck 1 Irons is with her right now.
0: Command, copy. Confirming this is a smell of gasoline, not natural gas. Copy, and do you think we can handle with just a single resource, truck 1 on scene, and cancel all everybody else?
2: I think we can handle with just truck 1.
0: Copy, we'll put a recall on in this box, all companies clearing, except for truck 1, and we'll get that cop 6.
3: Dispatch covers the recall of the major gas incident, 135 Northwest Knight, truck 1 remaining. All others can clear. Op 6 clear. It's 2055.
4: 4 Bravo allergic reaction, 2209 Southeast Evans Avenue. Respond on Ops 1 for medic 330 of 34 Bravo allergic reaction, 2209 Southeast Evans Avenue. Respond on Ops 1, 2055. Medic 330, do you have traffic on tap out?
2: Command, truck 1B, basement 2.
5: And just in case anyone was not aware, the gas meter was recalled. Truck 1 is working it. Op 6 is clear. Very good to say.
4: It's clearing and Op 6 is clear. It's 2056.
5: Truck 1B, basement 2, go ahead.

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1: Police are in the area of North Macrum Avenue at North Bank Street for reports of smoke in the area. Respond on Ops 1. Again, Engine 26. Police are in the area with reports of smoke at North Macrum Avenue and North Bank Street. Respond on Ops 1. Stand by for additional tap out.

Engine 75 on the air, going with Medic 330 already en route on a Party 2 Delta Lurch reaction, 2209 Southeast Evans Avenue. Respond on Ops 1. Again, Engine 75 going with Medic 330 already en route on a Priority 2 Delta Allergic Reaction, 2209 Southeast Evans Avenue. Respond Ops 1, 2057.

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0: 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It's just a controlled burn from the house east of Midway and Richards.
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For Medic 1341, Party 6 Alpha, fall patient 5533 Northeast Broadway, respond ops 1, 2107.

Engine 74, Charlie Level, smoke detector alarm, McCarthy Place, RTF 945 Northeast 165 Avenue, respond on Ops 1. Engine 74, Charlie Level, smoke detector alarm, McCarthy Place, RTF 945 Northeast 165 Avenue, respond on Ops 1, 2109.

Engine 73 in Alpha Level, outside smoke investigation, area of 7704, Southeast 190 Drive. Respond on Ops 1, Engine 73, Alpha Level, outside smoke investigation, 7704, Southeast 190 Drive. Respond Ops 1, 2110.

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For Rescue 74, Medic 330, Priority 2, Delta Bleeding Patient, Rolling Hills Mobile Home Park, 20145 Northeast Sandy Boulevard, Space 3-4, respond on Ops 1 is 2118.

Engine 71, an alpha level outside smoke investigation in the area of 620 Northwest 11 Mile Court. Respond on Ops 1, Engine 71, alpha level outside smoke investigation in the area of 620 Northwest 11 Mile Court. Respond Ops 1 is 2121.

Bravo 408, Party 6, Alpha Sick Person, Sapphire Rose City, 11325, Northeast Wycliffe Street, Unit 108, Respond Ops 1, Bravo 408, Party 6, Alpha Sick Person, Sapphire Rose City, 11325, Northeast Wycliffe Street, Unit 108, Respond Ops 1, 2129.

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2: Columbia Terrace, 16932, Southeast Division Street, Unit 307, Respond Ops 1, Engine 31, Medic 338, Party 2, Delta Breathing Problem, Columbia Terrace, 16932, Southeast Division Street, Unit 307, Respond on Ops 1 is 2130.

in Southeast 143 Avenue, respond on ops 1 for engine 7, medic 1347, FRD 2, Delta heart problem, 129 Southeast 143 Avenue, respond on ops 1 is 2131.

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It's 133.

Medic 346, Party 6 Alpha, fall patient, Alta Peak Apartments, 1625 Southwest Alder Street, Unit 409, respond on Ops 1. 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
1: Mike 346,
2: go ahead.
1: Mike 346, we're looking at history for this call. Sounds like this patient has a history of a police request with a an SI attempt, including a knife. Do we have any like flags for this address or need for safety?
3: Mike 346, I do not see any flags for this address. I see the previous police call you're referring to in April, but it doesn't. I don't see the mention of a weapon.
1: 346 copies.
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Engine 74, a Charlie level CO2 alarm at 19744 Northeast Clackamas Court. Respond on Ops 1. For Engine 74, a Charlie level CO2 alarm at 19744 Northeast Clackamas Court. Respond on Ops 1 is 2141.

Medic 351, Priority 4, Charlie Fall patient, 668 Southeast 38 Drive, respond Ops 1. Medic 351, Priority 4, Charlie Fall patient, 668 Southeast 38 Drive, respond Ops 1, 2142.

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1: 5546.
0: The patient called back saying he's also having difficulty breathing, oddly out of breath. Doctor started as well.
1: 46 A firm.
0: Got his gum started.

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1: 246 copy, engine 3.
0: 2144. 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Engine 3, Medic 346 is on scene requesting you code 3 for difficulty breathing. Alta Peak Apartments, 1625 Southwest Alder Street, Unit 409. Respondent Ops 1 is 2145.

Truck 71, Lift Assist, Central Station Apartments, 777 Northeast 8th Street, Unit 207. Respond Ops 1, Truck 71, a Lift Assist, Central Station Apartments, 777 Northeast 8th Street, Unit 207. Respond on Ops 1, 2146.

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0: 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For Rescue 31, Engine 31, Medic 1339, Upper 82, Bravo Fall Patient, Brentwood Apartments, 100 Southeast 16th Avenue, Unit 313, respond on Ops 1, at 2152.
1: Also, Engine 31, you can cancel the rescue on it. They're underway.

Number 1356, Friday 4, Charlie 6 person, 2104 Northeast 202 Avenue. Respond on Ops 1, Medic 1356, Priority 4, Charlie 6 person, 2104 Northeast 202 Avenue. Respond on Ops 1, 2154.

Engine 74, Medic 1363, Priority 2, Charlie Chastain, 16585 Northeast Oregon Street, respond on Ops 1. Engine 74, Medic 1363, Priority 2, Charlie Chastain, 16585 Northeast Oregon Street, respond on Ops 1, 2157.

Bravo 409, a 36 Alpha diabetic patient of Mallet's beverage at 7000 North Cutter Circuit. 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It's 2101.

Engine 19, an alpha level outside smoke investigation, Cascade Crossing Apartments, 10631 East Burnside Street, respond on Ops 1. For Engine 19, alpha level outside smoke investigation, Cascade Crossing Apartments, 10631 East Burnside Street, respond on Ops 1, it's 2204.

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He'll be on ops 1. Engine 74 being requested by medics on scene. Code 3 for lift assist 2104 Northeast 202 Avenue. He'll be on ops 1. 2210.

Engine 11, a Bravo level outside fire at 9603 Southeast Woodstock Boulevard. Respond on Ops 1. Engine 11, a Bravo level small outside fire, 9603 Southeast Woodstock Boulevard. Respond on Ops 1, 2213.

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Engine 24, medic 345, Priority 2 Delta, semi-conscious person, North Fremont Street at North Mississippi Avenue, respond on Ops 1. Engine 24, medic 345, Priority 2 Delta, semi-conscious person, North Fremont Street at North Mississippi Avenue, respond on Ops 1 is 2219.

truck 7, medic 353, approach 2, Charlie, breathing problem, 3608, southeast 112 Avenue, unit 17, respond on ops 1, for truck 7, medic 353, priority 2, Charlie, breathing problem, 3608, southeast 112 Avenue, unit 17, respond on ops 1, is 2222.

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0: Engine 4, Charlie Level Smoke Detector Alarm, Jean Manor Apartments, 1431 Southwest Park Avenue, on the second floor. Respond on Ops 1 for Engine 4, a party, Charlie Level Smoke Detector Alarm at the Jean Manor Apartments, 1431 Southwest Park Avenue, on the second floor. 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

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Unit C, Charlie, 310, respond on Ops 1. 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Medic 340, AMR requesting you code 1, Oddfellows home, 3102 Southeast Holgate Boulevard. Unit C, Charlie, 310, respond on Ops 1, 2231.

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Medic 353 on scene requesting you code 1, 3608 Southeast 112 Avenue, Unit 17, respond Ops 1, 2233.

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2: Engine 4 is erratic. We have a 7-story ordinary constructed apartment building. We have nothing showing. We'll be investigating.
1: 7-story ordinary construction apartment building. Nothing showing. 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Medic 334, Pretty Fortelli, sick person at 2321 Southwest Bedford Lake Parkway. Respond on Ops 1, standby for additional tap out. Medic 336, Pretty 4 Delta, sick person, 630 Southeast 151 Avenue. Respond on Ops 1 for Medic 336, Pretty 4 Delta, sick person, 630 Southeast 151 Avenue. Respond Ops 1, that's 2236.

0: 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For Engine 13, Medic 335, Freddy 2, Bravo, injury, Astra Tower, 1061, Northeast 9 Avenue, Unit 1831, Respond Ops 1, 2237.
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0: 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All is clear up on the second floor. Do you have anything else for us?
1: It should be emergency. All it says is a photo monitor the detectors and see if anything's tripped.
0: Can you repeat that? You're broken up a little.
1: I'm going to come up.
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Engine 11, Bravo level, small outside fire, Lentz Park, 4727, Southeast 92 Avenue in the southeast corner. Respond on Ops 1. Engine 11, a Bravo level, small outside fire, Lentz Park, 4727, Southeast 92 Avenue in the southeast corner. Respond on Ops 1 of 2248.

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Engine 4, medic 346, Predi 2 Delta breathing problem, Strand Condos North, 1900 South River Drive, Unit N, Nancy, 402, respond on Ops 1, stand by for additional tap out. Bravo 407, Predi 6 Alpha, sick person, 11 Pines Apartments, 4780 Southwest 11 Street, Unit 416, respond Ops 1. Bravo 407, Predi 6 Alpha, sick person, 11 Pines Apartments, 4780 Southwest 11 Street, Unit 416, respond Ops 1, 2252.

Medic 349, 34 Charlie, abdominal pain, 2360 Northeast 23 Street, respond ops 1. For Medic 349, 34 Charlie, abdominal pain, 2360 Northeast 23 Street, respond ops 1, it's 2253.

Medic 344, a Priority 4 Charlie sick person, 11025 Northeast Tillamook Street, respond on Ops 1. So Medic 344, a Priority 4 Charlie sick person, 11025 Northeast Tillamook Street, respond on Ops 1, 2257.

Engine 23 going to a pull station alarm at the Frankie Apartments, 3260 Southeast Milwaukee Avenue. Talking to Ops 1. And for Engine 23 going to a pull station alarm at the Frankie Apartments, 3260 Southeast Milwaukee Avenue. Talking to Ops 1, 2300.

0: Paramedic 1342, Priority 6, Alpha Transfer at Unity, 1225 Northeast 2nd Avenue, Backups Ops 1. Again, Paramedic 1342, Priority 6, Alpha Transfer at Unity, 1225 Northeast 2 Avenue, Backups Ops 1, 2301.
1: Can you confirm the apartment number for me?
2: 5346, it should be N, like Nora, 402.
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2: 2302.

Truck 3 and Medic 1361, Priority 2, Delta Breathing Problem at the Gallagher Plaza Apartments, 2140 Northwest Kearney Street, Unit 409. Soccer Stops 1, again for Truck 3 and Medic 1361, Priority 2, Delta Breathing Problem at the Gallagher Plaza Apartments, 2140 Northwest Kearney Street, Unit 409. Soccer Stops 1, 2303.

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2: 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Ready for a Charlie sick person at the cause of apartments 151 North Killingsworth Street, Unit 209. Talk to South 1, 2313.

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for Engine 17 going in odor investigation, reports of a smell of natural gas in the area of 1055 at North Anchor Way. Dr. Results 1, in for Engine 17 going to an odor investigation, a caller reporting a smell of natural gas in the area of 1055 North Anchor Way. 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
0: The main alarm panel and sprinkler room is in the southeast corner of the building, accessed from Franklin Street down a ramp. Have you guys found that?
2: We found that and did a reset. We're headed back to you.
1: Copy.

Engine 1 reports of a trash can on fire in the parking lot in Northwest Cooch Street, Northwest Broadway. Dockers off 1, looking for Engine 1 reports of a trash can on fire near the parking lot at Northwest Cooch Street, Northwest Broadway. Dockers off 1, 2325.

for Engine 3 reports of a fire on the sidewalk at Northwest 14th Avenue and Northwest Lovejoy Street. Tucker Results 1, again for Engine 3 reports of a small fire on the sidewalk at Northwest 14th Avenue and Northwest Lovejoy Street. Tucker Results 1, 2325.

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2: 5, Northwest Northrop Street. 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Going with police not yet on scene to a priority 2 probable assault at the Northrop shelter. 1435 Northwest Northrop Street. 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

Engine 62 and Rescue 62 going to a unknown of injury traffic accident at the Vista House, 40700 East Historic Columbia River Highway. Reports of a vehicle that ran into one of the concrete barriers. Dark of results 1, stand by for additional dispatch.

for engine 22 going to a grass fire, reports of a wood smoke at 10464 Northwest 2 Street in Forest Park. Tucker South 1, again for engine 22, going to a grass fire, call reporting a smell of wood smoke from behind 10464 Northwest 2 Street. Tucker South 1, 2329.

0: 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This was a false alarm. They got a faulty sensor. System's still working. We're going to clear.
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Medic 334 going to a priority 6 off of chest pain at the Cleveland Avenue Transit Stop, 1250 Northeast 8th Street. Talk with Ops 1. Again, for Medic 334, priority 6 off of chest pain at the Cleveland Avenue Transit Stop, 1250 Northeast 8th Street. Talk with Ops 1. It's 2338.

0: dispatch C6 arrived. We've got one car into a wall that looks like it's abandoned. I'll be out investigating.
1: C6 copy, one car into the wall that looks abandoned. C6 investigating, 2338.

Medic 335, Friday 4, Alpha 6 person at the Starlight Apartments, 355 Northwest 6th Avenue, Unit 511, Soccer Biz Ops 1. Info Medic 335, Friday 4, Alpha 6 person at the Starlight Apartments, 355 Northwest 6th Avenue, Unit 511, Soccer Biz Ops 1, it's 2353.

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Medic 335, Friday 4, Charlie 6, person at the Madrona Studio Apartments, 10 North Wyler Street. Patient will be in the lobby. Doctor is Ops 1, again for Medic 335, Friday 4, Charlie 6, person at the Madrona Studio Apartments, 10 North Wyler Street. Patient will be in the lobby. Doctor is Ops 1, it's 2358.

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Bravo 408 being requested by Medic 340 on scene to the Starlight Apartments, 355 Northwest 6th Avenue, Unit 511. Talk of Alps 1, in Bravo 408 being requested by Medic 340 on scene to the Starlight Apartments, 355 Northwest 6th Avenue, Unit 511. Talk of Alps 1, 0002.

0: For engine one, reports of a fire under a gas meter at Northeast 6th Avenue and Northeast Cook Street. Doctor's Ops 1, again for engine one, reports of a fire underneath a gas meter at Northeast 6th Avenue and Northeast Cook Street. Doctor's Ops 1, 009.
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Engine 28, medic 1342, Priority 2, Delta breathing problem at 1523 Northeast 60 Avenue. Doctor results 1. Again, for engine 28 and medic 1342, Priority 2, Delta breathing problem at 1523 Northeast 60 Avenue. Doctor results 1, 0019.

Engine 21 and Medic 336, Priority 2 Charlie chest pain at the Jackson's 621 Southeast Grand Avenue on the east side of the property. Talk group is Ops 1, again for Engine 21 and Medic 336, Priority 2 Charlie chest pain at the Jackson's 621 Southeast Grand Avenue on the east side of the property. Talk group is Ops 1, Stuffalo 21.

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1: Hello, we had a walk-up while we're with our patient. It's a woman probably in her 60s outside the same location. She says she's diabetic and hasn't had her insulin for a few days. Can we get a code 1 ambulance this way?
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Medic 1341, Party 6 office user at the Ivy Lake Hope Center, 14355 North Ivy Lake Court. Backup is Ops 1. Again, for Medic 1341, Party 6 office seizure at the Ivy Lake Hope Center, 14355 North Ivy Lake Court. Patient will be waiting by the office. Backup is Ops 1, Step 25.

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for engine four, reports of someone feeding a fire in the middle of the street at Southwest Jefferson Street, Southwest 10 Avenue, Tucker South 1. Again, for engine four, reports of someone feeding a fire in the middle of the street at Southwest Jefferson Street, Southwest 10 Avenue. Tucker Ops 1, step below 32.

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Dr. Exalts 1, looking for Engine 11 and Medic 1363, Priority 2 Delta Seizure at Socorro Rehabilitation of Cascadia, 10435 Southeast Core Street, Unit 30A, Adam. 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

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Unknown problem at the Helen Swindles building. 10 Northwest Broadway, Unit 232. Talk to this Ops 1. Get it for Bravo 411 going with police. Priority 6 Bravo, unknown problem. Caller reporting they're feeling very sick. The Helen Swindles building, 10 Northwest Broadway, Unit 232. 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

0: 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We actually don't have any officers going to this. He's been calling us all night, and the sergeant said that they weren't going to go.
1: That would be like clear.

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0: Mimic 3344 Charlie Sick Person, Evergreen Crossing, 8225 Northeast Wasco Street. Patient will wait in the lobby. Talk to Swift 1. Mimic 334, Priority 4 Charlie Sick Person, Evergreen Crossing, 8225 Northeast Wasco Street. Patients in the lobby. Parker Swift 1, 105.
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1: Time for this. We're going to need police before we go and see.
2: Medic 1337, copy. Yeah, we're aware. He's been calling us all night. I'm adding this to your call. Go ahead and clear it.

0: Engine 17, Medic 1339, Pretty 2 Delta Injury, 1600 block of Northeast Marine Drive, Dockers of Fun, semi traditional. Medic 344, go ahead.
1: Are we supposed to clear this call now and just wait till it gets dispatched for a different location, or what's going on?
0: Yeah, Medic 344, you can clear. It's the wrong location, so we'll redispatch.
1: Copy that. Thank you.
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1: Copy, units responding over on Ops 1. Sounds like a patient was found on the side of the road with a broken scooter, altered level of consciousness. And just as information, Engine 80, if they don't need you on Ops 1, we do have a fire alarm over at Charlie 9.
0: Let's get two copies. Okay, check NA71, please.
1: NA71.
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2: Who do you have going on the fire alarm?
1: Confirming you can respond on the fire alarm.
2: Yeah, do you currently have a city unit on that?
1: I have requested a city unit. So far, nobody's responding yet.
2: Copy. It looks like Engine 2 is going to this other call. You could break us away from this column rate drive and put us on the fire alarm.
1: Excellent. Thank you. This will be a single device smoke detector in a janitor closet. It's adjacent to the Charlie 9 boarding area.
2: Copy that, Charlie 9 boarding area, and this is a single device?
1: Affirmative. Single device and no calls.
2: Copy that. We will respond, and we do not need the city unit.
1: Copy. 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

Engine 7 Jeopardy 5 off level lift assist 1429 Northeast Europa Court, Tucker plus 1. Engine 7 2, 35 off level lift assist 1429 Northeast Europa Court, Tucker plus 1, 2015.

0: This is from Rescue 82. I just saw the MDT notes. We can be clear, that's correct.
1: 82, that's correct. You can be clear.
0: Rescue 82, copy. Thank you. Thanks, sir.
1: Thank you. 152.
0: Dispatch from Rescue 82. We've been cleared by dispatch.
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4: Okay. SM Transients with the grass fire, Old Barn, Old Horse Barn, 1362 Northwest Nato Parkway, Tucker Test 1. Engine 3, transients with a fire in the grass, Old Horse Barn, 1362 Northwest Nato Parkway, Tucker Test 1, 116.

0: Enginetti. It looks like it's going to be down at the end of that hallway between those egress stairs and the restroom.
1: Enginetti copies. Break. Enginetti Bravo, did you copy that?
2: Enginetti B copies.
3: May I have a device number?
0: Device number 006.
3: Yeah, we thought look at the device. The employee with some popcorn. Can you feel for a reset, please?
0: Copy, I'll listen to reset.

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Bravo 408, 36 Alpha, sick person, Topanga Apartments 2157 West Burnside Street, talk yourself to one, 120.

Engine 3036 Alpha level outside smoke investigation. Caller's hearing crackling and smelling lots of smoke on the northwest corner and the adjacent parking lot to Northeast 122 Avenue, Northeast Halsey Street, Taggart's Upsilon. Engine 30, caller hearing crackling and smelling smoke, northwest corner, Northeast 122 Avenue, Northeast Halsey Street, Taggart's Upsilon, switch over.

Track 1, 1332, ready to Delta Fall. Helen Swindell's building, 10 Northwest Broadway, at 232. This caller has been calling multiple times. Mental health impacted. Please advise on police response. Tigers, that's one. Track 1, 1332, and to advise on police response. Ready to Delta Fall. Helen Swindell's building, 10 Northwest Broadway, at 232. Tigers, that's one. 125.

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House apartments 2180 Northeast 47 Avenue, unit 321, Tucker, Test 1. 1347, 36 AMR request for abdominal pain. House apartments 2180 Northeast 47 Avenue, unit 321, Tucker, Test 1. 1331.

Engine 18, 45 Alpha Level, lift assist, Village at Headwaters, 2131 Southwest Marigold Street, and at 207 Packers West Flood. Engine 18, 45 Alpha Level, lift assist, Village at Headwaters, 3131 Southwest Marigold Street, and at 207 Packers West Flood, 1230.

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1: Happy, we'll do a callback.

Engine 11, Medic 1342, West Police on a hanging 7121 Southeast 71 Avenue, Tucker's Upsilon. Engine 11, Medic 1342, pretty 1 Delta level psychiatric, West Police for somebody hanging 7121 Southeast 71 Avenue, Tucker's Upsilon, 146.

0: 1342 on Ops 1. Do we have police en route to this? And if not, could we add them?
1: Yes, medic 1342 from Ops 1. You will have police en route.

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Engine 28, Mini 1337, Freddy 2 Delta, breathing problem, Anna Man Apartments, 1031 Northeast 33 Avenue, unit 150, Talkers Ups 1, 150.

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0: 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They did confirm a 55, but they're still requesting you guys to continue.
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0: 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That says going to be a 55. You can clear a fire.
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Engine 7349, Bridge View, Bravo Fall, 10804 Southeast Clinton Street, Tigers Ups 1, 26.

Pinion 31, medic 345, Predic 2 Delta, abdominal pain, Alcor Apartments, 16936 Southeast Powell Boulevard, Unit 66, Dockers Ups 1. 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Aggression, abdominal pain, Powell Court Apartments, 16936 Southeast Powell Boulevard, Unit 66, Dockers Ups 1, 68.

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0: 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Rescue 11 minute 352, party 2, Bravo, unknown problem because of a language barrier, 8832 Sully Clinton Street, Tuckerville Sun, 79.
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1: Yeah, we'll take that call for the rescue. They're unaware.
0: Okay.
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1: Medic 352, Oscar 1, go ahead.
0: Do you have any further information on this call, and does it sound like we need the stage?
1: Okay.

0: Meta352, we're just having a really hard time getting an interpreter service. We do know it is a medical call, but we don't have much further. I don't see any reason you need to stage, but stage at your discretion.
1: 352, I copy. We'll continue in.

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1: Medic 349, go ahead.
0: 349, we're at the location that you guys sent us. We're not hearing anybody inside of the residence. I know this was a call from somebody else elsewhere about this location. Are we able to get the like patient that's going to be in here like on the phone to kind of confirm?
1: Medic 349, we do have a phone number for them. I can try to do a call back.
0: 349, that would be awesome. Thank you.
1: Medic 349, it looks like we just actually spoke with the original caller. They are trying to call their dad and unable to get through, going straight to voicemail.

0: the dispatcher mentioned 7, how long ago did the dad call the caller?
1: Engine 7, approximately 12 minutes ago.
0: Okay, and they're sure that, or the caller, pretty sure that the dad's at this address?
1: Engine 7, as far as we know, yeah, the dad called, said he fell, and that he was at home at this address.
2: 6349 for ops. It looks like we have another resident of the building that just came to the door, so we're going to make contact with them right now.
1: Medic 349, copy.
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0: Medic 349 for us.
1: Medic 349, go ahead.
0: 49, so there's a female that is out the window, refusing to open the door. She seems very confused. I don't know if it's because there's a language barrier or something, but we can't confirm if there's an actual patient inside. Is the caller able to get a hold of this other person that lives here by chance?
1: Medic 349 copy. I'll call him back and try to find out.
2: We'll meet downstairs in the lobby. Dark office 1, 208.

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1: 349.
0: You can clear yourself and Engine 7. It looks like we had interpreter problems. This is the same as Engine 11's call. They're already on it. You can both clear.
2: Good copy. Thank you.
0: Engine 7 from Ops 1, did you copy that traffic as well?

0: Engine 336, alpha level, outside a legal fire for a cigarette that's burning sawdust, and our caller doesn't have water to put it out. Southwest 15th Avenue, Southwest Salmon Street, Tucker Southwest 1. Engine 336, alpha level, outside a legal fire, a cigarette burning sawdust, Southwest 15th Avenue, Southwest Salmon Street, Tucker Southwest 1, Street 12.
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2: 41. Can we get a repeat on that?
3: Medic 1341, you can clear. The patient is refusing.
2: 41, we copy that. Thank you.
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Study 1348, 34 Alpha Sigma Sun's patient will be on the west side of North Vancouver Avenue, just south of North Killingsworth Street, sitting on top of a gate. Dr. Phillips 1. Study 1348, 34 Alpha Sigma Sun. Patient's going to be on the west side of North Vancouver Avenue, just south of North Killingsworth Street, sitting on a gate. Dr. Phillips 1, 214.

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Morning Star at Laurelhurst, 3140 Northeast Sandy Boulevard, Unit 3133, Talker Subs 1. Engine 28, Medic 1347, Party 2, Bravo, Fall. Morning Star at Laurelhurst, 3140 Northeast Sandy Boulevard, Unit 3133, Talker Subs 1, 216.

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2: Bravo 408, degree 6 Alpha, sick person, Northrop Shelter, 1435 Northwest Northrop Street, Target, Switzerland. Bravo 408, degree 6 Alpha, sick person, Northrop Shelter, 1435 Northwest Northrop Street, Target, Switzerland, 19.
3: 6346, we haven't called it yet, but that's what it's going to look like.
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Rescue 1145 Alpha Alpha Lift Assist 8315 Southeast 66th Avenue, Tucker's Upsilon. Rescue 1145 Alpha Level Lift Assist 8315 Southeast 66th Avenue, Tucker's Upsilon 223.

0: Three over-the-air 35 Bravo level smoke detector alarm. Fountain Place Apartments, 929 South West Salmon Street, Target Helps 1. Engine 3 over-the-air 35 Bravo level smoke detector alarm at Fountain Place Apartments, 929 South West Salmon Street. It'll be the first floor west corridor smoke. Target Helps 1, 225. Rescue 11, go ahead.
1: 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Lady is well outside our 200-pound lifting limit for two people.
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0: 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Engine 11 enjoying rescue 11 and route 245 Alpha Lima Lift Assist, patient is 400 pounds, 8315 Southeast 66th Avenue, Tucker's West 1, heads 236.
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0: 226.

0: Avenger 3's arrived. We've got a 5-story center hallway apartment. Nothing showing. Avenger 3's going to be investigating.
1: 3 copies, 5-story center hall construction. Nothing showing. Investigating at 229.

31 minute 15 42 42 Delta, breathing problem. 16534 Southeast Stevens Street, Jackrabbit F1. Engine 31 minute 15 42 42 Delta, breathing problem. 16534 Southeast Stevens Street, Jackrabbit F1, 233.

Engine 7 with police on a pretty 6 health level non-injury traffic accident with a hazard because they crashed into a power pole. Southeast Stark Street, Southeast 133 Avenue, Tiger Cups 1. Engine 7, pretty 6 alpha, non-injury traffic accident with a hazard in fluid leak. Southeast Stark Street, Southeast 133 Avenue. A caller crashed into a power pole. They don't need medical attention. They have fluid leaking from the vehicle. Tiger Cups 1, 236.

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Rescue 11, Engine 25, Medic 1341, Party 2, Charlie Chastain, 5715 Southeast 72 Avenue, Unit 6, Talker Cell Slum, 239.

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0: 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The police officer had no clue we were coming, so I don't know how this became a call. We're going to clear.
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0: Yeah, we were able to gain access and turn off the fire alarm, but we set off the burglary alarm. So if that gets activated, you can cancel.
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1: 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You need code 1.

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Northrop Shelter, 1435 Northwest Northrop Street, doctor's response. 7339 being requested code 1 by Bravo 408 on scene for a patient with tachycardia. Northrop Shelter, 1435 Northwest Northrop Street, doctor's response. Stupid one.

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Southwest Canton Avenue, Southwest Alder Street, Tucker's Ups 1. Engine 1, Bacardi 5, Bravo Level, small on-site fire, manhole on fire. Southwest 10 Avenue, Southwest Alder Street, Tucker's Ups 1, 225.

Truck 13, going on Prairie 5 Alpha Lift Assist at the Calaroga Terrace, 1400 Northeast 2nd Avenue, responding Ops 1. Truck 13, going on Prairie 5 Alpha Lift Assist at Calaroga Terrace, 1400 Northeast 2nd Avenue, responding Ops 1, it's 315.

0: Truck 13 from Alpha 1.
1: Truck 13.
0: Truck 13, the caller didn't really know where he was. He was having a hard time giving us an address. He could just see the Colorado Terrace in the background. Per history of the phone number, though, your patient will be Christopher, who was transported to Unity earlier tonight. And just as FYI, earlier he was aggressive with he lunged at a medic unit earlier.
1: Truck 13, copy, thank you.
0: No problem, it's 318.

0: Prescott at June for an alpha level lift assist, courtyard at Mount Tabor, 6125 Southeast Division Street, unit 358, respond on lift 1. Rescue 19 for an alpha level lift assist, courtyard at Mount Tabor, 6125 Southeast Division Street, room 358, respond on lift 1 at 320.
1: Five 15, that's correct. It's a cancel.
2: Got 13, copy. Thank you.
1: No problem. It's 320.

Level 409, Praise Itself, a sick person, call in Circle Apartments, 1701 Southwest Columbia Street, Unit 209, respond on off 1. Bravo 409, Party 6 Alpha Chip Person, call in Circle Apartments, 1701 Southwest Columbia Street, Unit 209, respond on off 1 at 326.

0: Medic 346, we're clear with a 55.
1: Three, four, six, you're on off one.
0: Affirmative.
1: Three, 34.

Medic 350, code 1 request from AMR from LAQ, 5022 Northeast 89 Avenue. This is for a racing heartbeat. Respond off 1. Medic 350, priority 6 AMR request for code 1 ALS from the low acuity queue, 5022 Northeast 89 Avenue. For a racing heartbeat, respond off 1 at 335.

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1: House connecting, go ahead.
0: Is the RP separate from the individual that needs help?
1: The caller was a security guard at that location, I believe.
0: Copy. Can you have them come out to the front, please?
1: Copy. We'll come back.
2: 409 Alpha 1.
1: 409, go ahead.
2: Let them know that we are here waiting to be let in the lobby.
1: Copy, we'll call back.

0: Rescue 19 off 1. 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Did you talk to someone there or not yet?
1: No, we probably have the wrong girl.
0: Repeat?
1: Look around. We'll let you know if we need you to comment.
0: Well, we have him on the phone right now.
1: Copy that. Happy to have him. Yeah, outside, and we'll look for him.

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1: Awesome. We caption.
0: Copy of 342.

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1: 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Thank you.

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1: 409 repeats.
0: 409, can we confirm the apartment number?
1: We have it as unit number 209. At 344.

0: And Bravo 409, the patient just called back. They're coming down to lobby now.
1: I also missed what you said, Liz.
0: The patient just called back. They're coming down to the lobby.
1: Thank you.
0: At 3:45.

Engine foreman at 344 Prairie 1 Echo overdose, South Water Avenue and Sheridan Street, just south of here. Response 1 and CPR has just started. Engine 4, medic 344, Priority 1, echo overdose, CPR started, South Water Avenue and Sheridan Street, just south of, response 1 at 355.

Check 4, medic 1342 for priority 2, Delta, unknown problem, someone heavy detoxing at the jail, respond to the Sally Port, 1111 Southwest 2 Avenue, and respond on us 1. Check 4, medic 1342, priority 2, Delta, unknown problem, at the Sally Port Jail, 1111 Southwest 2nd Avenue for someone detoxing. It's 357, respond on us 1.

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0: 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Engine 17, Minute 351, party 2, Charlie Overdose, 110 North Tomahawk Island Drive, Unit 107, going with police, they are on the way, I don't see a reason for you to stage, but it's your decision. Respond Ops 1 at 4 o'clock.
1: Three five three on scene.
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0: Medic 344, are you with patients?
1: 344, no, we are still trying to locate where they're at. We just saw the update notes on the tiny homes near the path toward 7-Eleven, but no idea where.
0: Yeah, it doesn't mean anything to me either. I'm going to guess on that harbor path to the east of 405 there, but I'm not 100%. Wait, now they're saying by the schools.
1: Yeah, we don't really know where the schools are either. We're
2: running. Three five three on scene.
0: Engine 4, Medic 344. The path that goes between the International School and the Cottonwood School runs directly under NATO or alongside NATO, and they are calling out to you. The patient is calling out to you right now.
1: They're able to come to the road, that would be a lot better because we can't really see anything or hear anything.
0: Three, four, four. They're doing CPR. I'm not sure if they have anybody that can meet you.

0: 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That street where we turned around of an international school that goes up to NATO.
1: 3444, copy. Thank you.

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1: Engine 4, you copy.
2: Yeah, we're with
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2: Fire near 66 Southeast Morrison Street, just south of under an overpass, responding off one. Engine 21 for a Bravo level small outside fire just south of 66 Southeast Morrison Street under an overpass. Respond ops 1 at 408.

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Block 12, Vermont, full commercial fire alarm at 8521 Northeast Columbia Boulevard. Respondent Ops 1, Squad 12, for a monitored commercial fire alarm at Convention Center, 8521 Northeast Columbia Boulevard. Respondent Ops 1 at 415.

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2: Last one. Engine 29, Medic 349, Party 2 Delta Bleeding, Advocate Care, 13033, Southeast Fulgate Boulevard, Room 24, respond on last one at 427.

Trucks 71 for an alpha level lift assist for a patient over 200 pounds, Central Station Apartments, 777 Northeast 8th Street, Unit 304, respond off 1. Truck 71 for an alpha level lift assist for a patient over 200 pounds, Central Station Apartments, 777 Northeast 8th Street, Unit 304, respond off 1 at 429.

Engine 17, be requested code 1 by police on scene for access at Harbor Court Apartments, 910 North Harbor Drive, Unit 408, Response 1. 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

Truck 8 for Bravo level outside fire. North Columbia Boulevard under the I-5 overpass, respond on Ops 1. Truck 8 for a Bravo level outside fire. Columbia Boulevard under the I-5 overpass, respond on Ops 1 at 447.

0: Medic 304 being requested code 1 by the port for a voluntary transport. Respond to the base lower road south end and respond on PDX dispatch. Medic 304 being requested code 1 by the port and respond to base lower road south end and respond on PDX dispatch for voluntary transport at 448.
1: Zero 04 is responding.
2: 304, copy responding. 448. Parking is going to be on our lower road, far south end. You can just pull over by the smoking shelter where the officer and the patient are. He's a male in his 40s. He's been drinking and he'd like to go to the hospital.
1: 304 copies.

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1: Your call is downgraded to code 1 ALS only, so your fire unit is cleared.

Truck 3, Lift Assist, Medallion Apartments, 1969 Northwest Charleston Street, number 52011. Truck 3, Lift Assist, Medallion Apartments, 1969 Northwest Johnson Street, number 520, off 1 at 459.

0: Trek 7, medic, 350. Please still en route to this assault. The boyfriend broke the caller's nose. He took her car and drove off.
1: Medic 350 is staging for this, correct?
2: 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E225 Northeast Wasco Street, number 233, Ops 1, 502.

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3: Yeah, our caller stated that she's alone, right?
1: 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She's alone.
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Truck 13, Medic 1347, Party 2 Charlie, breathing problem, 334 Southeast 21 Avenue, Ops 1. Truck 13, Medic 1347, Party 2 Charlie, breathing problem, 334 Southeast 21 Avenue, Ops 1. It's 514.

Engine 1 refers to an outside illegal fire at West Burnford Street, Southwest 8th Avenue. This will be on Ops 1. Engine 1 reports of an outside illegal fire at West Burnford Street at 8th Avenue. This will be on Ops 1 at 517.

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Engine 9 medic 1364, Party 2 Charlie breathing problem, 3815 Southeast Taylor Street, Ops 1 at 517.

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0: Dispatch clearing box. Clearing officer E for box 1118-8750 Southeast Lead Street. It's 539. Dispatch, tapping box 1118, reports of a Party 1 Echo structure fire, 8750 Southeast Levy Street. This is for Squad 12, Engine 11, Engine 25, Engine 29, Engine 19, Truck 25, Truck 7, Rescue 11, C3, C4 on Ops 3. Dispatch with box 1118, reports of a Party 1 Echo structure fire, 8750 Southeast Levy Street. This is for Squad 12, Engine 11, Engine 25, Engine 29, Engine 19, Truck 25, Truck 7, Rescue 11, C3, C4 on Ops 3 at 539.
1: 8750 Southeast Levy Street, it's 540.

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1: Engine 9, negative. 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
0: Thanks for checking.

dispatch with a repeat of Box 1118, 8730 Southeast Levis Street, was originally reports of a vehicle on fire, now reports that it's a front porch on fire and extending to a large tree that's hanging over the house. Multiple callers on this. Responding squad 12, engine 11, engine 25, engine 29, engine 19, truck 25, truck 7, rescue 11, C3 and C4, and we're ops 3 at 541.

0: Angel Evans arrive. We have a residence with heavy fire shown on the alpha side. Unknown how many stories at this time. Angel Evans is going to have a command. Angel Evans does not have a water supply at this time.
1: Angel Evans, copy. Residence with heavy fire on alpha side. Unknown how many stories. Angel Evans has command and no water supply so far.

0: 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We can assist you with fire attack.
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2: 1 medic 309, priority 2 Delta breathing problem, 5150 South Landing Drive, number 208, Ops 1. Truck 10, medic 309, priority 2 Delta breathing problem, 5150 South Landing Drive, number 208, Ops 1, 544.
3: French 29, looks like we can pick that hydrant up. It's just shy of the resident there.
1: Command copies.
0: Command, Rescue 11B with emergency traffic. We got a victim up here on the back side. Trying to get to him now.
1: Command copies. 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
4: Getting medical going, code 3.
2: Medic 308, code 3 to 8730 Southeast Levy Street for a structure fire. This will be on Ops 3. Medic 308, starting you code 3 to the structure fire, 8730 Southeast Levy Street, Ops 1, 545.
0: Command, Engine 11, Rescue 11, hold here a minute. We're going to need a ladder to the backside to get on the roof. We're getting to it now.
1: Engine 25, I'm going to change your assignment. Can you get a ladder to that backside? 3 yards. Truck 25, you're going to be all in for search and rescue. We have a victim on the back side.
4: That has arrived.
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0: the front side of the house where the fire is going pretty good. It is extending into the half story. We're getting a ladder to the victim right now. He's at what would be called the Bravo side.
1: Command copies victim on the Bravo side.
0: Make sure we start a medic unit.
2: They're going to priority.
1: Dispatch from Engine 20. Dispatch from Command just confirming you have a medic unit started.
2: Yes, they're code 3 and they're coming down.
3: We're ready.
4: Engine 3 outside illegal fire, Northwest 48th Street, Northwest 16th Avenue on Ops 1. Engine 3 reports of an outside illegal fire, Northwest 48th Street, Northwest 16th Avenue, Ops 1, 547.
5: Command is 920.
0: Command from Rescue 11. We're making entry on the Charlie side. Need a line back here.
6: You got lost.
5: C3's arrived. I'll take safety.
3: Command copy.
2: Actually, for
0: 11B. Looks like order conditions on the interior.
6: I don't know for a minute.
3: Okay, command copy that. And I'm seeing pretty good fire looks like going to the roof now. Can you confirm that?
0: Yeah, it's burning out the windows on the half story. On the back of the house.
7: Command from Truck 7. Anything's on the right. We got ladders thrown on the alpha side here.
3: Command copy. Do we have that victim off that Charlie side?
6: And from truck 25 iron, we do have the victim. He is down.
3: Victim is down. Time step that.
2: Okay.
0: Command rescue 11. Backside of the house is impassable. Any access to the inside is going to have to go through the front.
3: Command copy. Last company again, please.
6: That's engine 29.
3: And what was your traffic 29?
6: We do not have an assignment.
3: 29, I'll make you writ.
6: Copy writ.
2: It's AOR.
4: AOR 549.
3: Fire attack from command. Can you give me a CAN report, please?
0: Command, Mystery 11. Let's see if I'm making a report right now on the Alpha side, which is going to be the east side of the building.
3: Command copy.
0: Looks like I got the majority of the exterior fire knocked down. I'll let you know when I get inside with them.
3: Good. Command copy. Thank you. Company, just a reminder, it's a hoarder house. Impassable on the side to the Charlie side.
5: Squad 12 arriving.
3: Yeah, Squad 12, why don't you just bring your crew up to the Alpha side and assist with access and soften the building, please.

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3: Engine 11, I'm going to give you a fire attack group. You're going to have Rescue 11 and Engine 19 with you.
4: 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Hey, Clinton, Rescue 11. 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Maybe give Rescue 19 or Engine 19 assisting us. 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
3: Engine 25, what's your assignment right now?
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1: Go ahead, 25.
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0: Affirmative.
1: And copy, you're transitioning to 25's line as primary attack line.
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1: Go ahead.
4: Yeah, these are extreme order conditions. The worst part of the fire is right here on your side, on this Alpha Bravo corner. The rest of the house isn't bad. 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
1: Okay, appreciate that. 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
0: 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He's got a primary complete on floor 1. 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
2: Command from dispatch 10 minutes.
0: Unit 11. And the house going right now with knockers on the fire.
1: Command copy, half story, locking down the fire.
2: Delta bleeding issue 3871 Northwest 3rd Street, Ops 1, 555. 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
1: Okay, command copy.

0: Command for fire pad. We're making our way to the half story right now. Looks like you're getting water at the fire up there.
1: Yeah, command copy. I'm seeing pretty good fire still coming out of that second half story window on the Bravo side. Safety from command. We have any exposure problems?
2: Negative.
3: Command, truck 7, roof's open up. We got positive smoke change. Looks like they're getting water on from the inside.

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1: Engine 11 apparatus, go.
0: Do we want to start from the main line and you shut it down?
1: Yeah, I can turn it back on for you.
0: Yeah, let's leave it on in the carrier for that.

0: Squad 12 from command.
1: Squad 12, Bravo 5.
0: Presume at some point we're going to have a company here run out of air, so when that happens, I'm going to have you take over fire attack.
1: Copy. 25, rest of 19, you can call them, charge the line.
0: Okay, that was pretty choppy, but I think I heard engine 11's coming out for air. Rescue 11's going to proceed to the half story with truck 25.

0: Come here for me at 11, Dr. Tuskin. We're coming out for air.
1: Okay, engine 11 coming out for air. Quad 12 from command, can you proceed to the interior and assist with fire attack, please?
2: Confirmed. Command from safety. It looks like they're getting a pretty good knock on it at this point.
1: Command, copy.
0: Command, engine 19, backup line in place.
1: Command, copy. Thank you.
0: That's 11 operator, please. Put down that center backup line.

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0: 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We got fire coming out of our holes. We'll be a line up here.
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0: Command, let's go to the fire pit. We're out of the building, so we'll get cleared. They pulled out first.
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1: 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Just stand by. I'll have you backfill fire attack when they're out of air.

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1: Command copy. Engine 11, can you make your way back in and assist with fire attack? Squad 12's fire attack at this point, and you'll be working with them.
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3: 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We all have a little fire knocked down on the half story. We're mopping up. Positions are improving.
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2: Sam, squad 12.
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2: 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We're assuming full assignments with our companies up here. It's getting pretty crowded.
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0: 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Engine 74, Medic 1303, Priority 2, Charlie Heart Problems, at 17124 Northeast Oregon Street, Ops 1, 610.

0: command from safety just to let you know that engine 7 is coming off the roof for air and truck 7 is replacing them.
1: Command copy.
2: And Shawnee, you clear?
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Truck 10, Medic 1306, West Comanche County 302, Party 2, Bravo for a fall at 8517 Southeast 17th Avenue. This will be on Op 1. Truck 10, Medic 1306, Clackamas County 302, Party 2, Bravo for a fall, 8517 Southeast 17th Avenue, Op 1 at 613.

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1: Go ahead.
0: Yeah, we're going to need a hose line down in the basement. We've got a fire starting up down in there.
2: Engine 20, copy. Truck 10, you can remain in. 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Truck 10, remain in quarters.
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1: Go ahead.
0: Yeah, we've opened up all the ceiling on the first floor. There's no fire activity, no explosion.
1: Command copy.
2: Command from safety. Do we have Station 2 responding?
1: I believe they're in quarters at 7. Would you like them to start this way?
2: There's a lot of work here, and the crews are getting pretty tired and switching out models. This would be a good fire to learn. That's obviously up to you.

0: 1360 Prairie 4 Charlie for a transfer at 1225 32nd Avenue, Span Ops 1. At 1360 Prairie 4 Charlie transfer 1225 32nd Avenue, Ops 1, 616.
1: Got the new ones on there. I'll head your way.
2: Good plan. Thank you.

0: experience that way.
1: This company, can you repeat?
0: Likewise, we're going to need to come off radio here in a couple of minutes. We need our company to resume overhaul in the hash story. Lots of slow running content up here.
1: Command, copy that.
2: Command from engine 25.
1: Engine 25 from command.
2: Yeah, on the Bravo side of the structure, there's a hole that I think used to be the stairwell. I'm not so sure the basement's going to be accessible.
1: Okay, command copy. You're able to just get water in there from the exterior?
2: I've only seen the one window well on the outside side, but if there's more, then yeah.
1: Okay, command copy. I'll do the best you can from the exterior. 7 from command, are you able to make your way to the second floor and resume fire attack for Squad 12?
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2: Good evening, command from Rescue 11. We found the interior stairs. Seems like they've been filling it with things. No access from the interior, other than the hole that 25 is talking about.
1: Command copy. And what's the fire conditions in that basement?
2: Nothing on the interior. I checked with safety, he has good eyes on the exterior.
4: Command from engine 29, RIT, we hit the fire from the exterior. There's heavy order conditions in the basement.
1: Okay, command copy.
4: No active fire in the basement.
1: Command copy.
0: Squad 12 out for air.
1: Command copy, squad 12 out for air. Engine 7 from command.
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0: Dip into their, they're involved with on their rate 2-3 for empty.
1: Command copy, there's a deputy chief rig just to the south in the driveway.

0: Medic 308 from command.
1: Medic 308.
0: You guys standing by, you guys can clear.
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3: Engine 24.
2: What equipment do you guys need?
3: Just the gurney's fine.
2: Cover that.
3: Go downstairs. Overhaul.
0: Yeah, command copy. I just did a face-to-face with safety. It sounds like we do need to get some folks down there because we got quite a fire load. So yeah, let's go ahead and proceed down to the basement. Is that assignment you're able to take?
3: Copy that. We're going to need an attic ladder to the alpha side window where we're at then.
0: Copy. Rick, can you help him out with that? Get him an attic ladder to the alpha side, please.
4: Rick, copy. I'll
0: And just for accountability, is that Rescue 11 that's going to take that assignment in the basement?
3: Yeah, we got Rescue 11 and 15 over here. We're falling about half a staff.
0: Okay, command copy. I'll have Rescue 11 and 25 to the basement. 11, I'll give you basement division.

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0: We're going to start working on dropping some of these compromised eaves on the Bravo side. 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
2: 312, police are asking where you're coming from.
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1: Go ahead.
0: I got one crew member in the base case. It's such a little condition. 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I don't know if I'm going to live. I'm going to never lie.
1: Command, copy.
4: Engine 25, Squad 12. We're going to open up the first floor. 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
1: 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They're extending a hole for access in the basement, and let's hope we can get some water in that way.

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0: Except for the crews, they were in the basement. 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
1: We're on the first floor. 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And you can check with the crews in the basement and see where they would want this hole.
0: Copy that. 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
0: Engine 2, Blackwell, we're on the first floor, Alpha Bravo corner in the kitchen. We're trying to clear the floor so we can test the room. Command, squad 12B in the basement.
3: Go ahead.
0: Yeah, there's no active fire in the basement. Just light smoke right now. 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

That's a nice thing to talk about. Get your floor. 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We're going to become a whole new building closer to Charlie's side.

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1: Dispatch with a recall of Box 1118. There's structure fire at 4906 Southeast 87th Avenue. All companies working until they come up with a plan. It's 644.
2: 6 Southeast 87th Avenue, keeping all companies working on Ops 3 at 644.
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1: This is command.
0: Command, are we keeping a dispatcher on this side? On Ops 3?
1: Yes, I keep the dispatcher just for a little while longer, please. Thank you.
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1: Go ahead.
0: Howard's been killed in the house.

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We're going to start the demo plan here in a second. In the meantime, if we can get some hose picked up, it's just engine 11 with that. All companies not doing anything.

0: Command, engine 19, evacuate the structure.
1: Command, copy.
2: Company is suspended. We have a hole opened up on the first floor in the living room. Exercise caution in the living room.
1: Command, copy. Thank you, Squad 12.

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0: scale companies from Command. Our demo plan is to keep 11s, engine 2, truck 25. All others can return after we've picked up some hose. Thank you for the good work this morning. Dispatch Command, you can discontinue monitoring, but I will retain Ops 3, please. If I need anything, I'll go to Ops 1.
1: Dispatch, are you staying on Ops 3? No longer monitoring.

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0: Copy, I'll let their relief know. 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

Mike 302, please request code 1 for 5222 Northeast Simpson Street. They're asking you to stage on a suicidal subject. Off tunnel will be your talk group. Medic 302, starting with police request. They are not on scene yet. Asking you to stage 5222 Northeast Simpson Street. Off tunnel will be your talk group at 7:15.

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Austin will be your talk group. 1917 Breakfast on Fire at the Burlington, 12045 North Parker Avenue. Austin, your talk group is...

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0: Medic 310, Edge 28, and Rescue 19. There is a hazard on this house. It's a hoarder house. There's a flag for excessive ammunition inside. The patient was able to get the, or the caller was able to get the patient on their back. They're saying they're cold and stiff.
1: Just want to get covered up there.

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0: Okay. Are you en route to the injury accident then? I see you're en route. Thank you. Check 2 on outside fire at John Luby Park, 12800 Northeast Brzee Street. 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

0: 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We didn't see that you guys were going to a call right down the street from us. We'll take that for you.
1: Engine 30, you're on tap out. I'll let them know that you'll take their call.
2: Engine 30, correct you. That's okay. We're almost there. We got it. Thanks, though.

0: 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We're doing some checking here. We're not seeing anything. You have anything further? It's a single caller.
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Engine 9 on a lift assist at the Hawthorne 31 Apartments, 1515 Southeast, 31 Street, number 308, off some of your talk group. This is for Engine 9 on a lift assist at Hawthorne Apartments, 1515 Southeast, 31st Avenue, number 308, off some of your talk group, state 06.

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0: Just a heads up, this is the same caller that you were canceled off of at the Laurelhurst Village Long-Term Care, Margaret Mead. This call that you're on, her phone is mapping here at this address, so we're not really sure what's going on.
1: Engine 9, copy. So was she seen at the last call?
0: Yeah, the medic checked on her and said that she was in bed at the Laurelhurst address off of Stark.
1: Engine 9, copy.
0: Times 8-0-9.

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1: 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Go ahead.
2: 317. Could we take 319's call, please?
1: 319, do you copy the swap?
3: Yeah, Medic 319, we copy. Thank you.

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1: Yeah, Engine 71, I was calling to see if Engine 31 needed us to continue on this.
0: Okay, I'll ask him. I'll see going around.
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0: 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Engine 31, you can remain in quarters.
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Medic 1319, priority 4, Sec Person, 2116 Southeast Lambert Street, off Hunter Taco, KSA 22.

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into 21 on a fire in a garbage can with some transients around it. Southeast 10 on Hawthorne, southwest corner, off tunnel via Talk Roof. Into 21 checking a outside fire with some transients around a trash can. Southwest corner, southeast 10 and southeast Hawthorne Boulevard. 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

And just 7 minutes, 302 Priority 2, Delta Heart Problem Call, Kellyville Residential Care, 12221 Southeast Kelly Street, number 112. 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

NG 15 and Medic 1360 Priority 2 Delta breathing problem, 856 Southwest Vista Avenue. 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

0: 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Engine 17, are you monitoring tap out?
1: 17.
0: In this regard, we just wanted to let you know that a police pursuit was coming towards you, but they're now crossing the I-5 bridge.
1: Just 17, copy, thank you.

0: like 13, 14, we're arriving, we're looking around, we're not seeing anything.
1: 13, 14, I'll see. Hospital on truck 13, was this a just a caller passerby outside, or do we have a hard address?
2: They said they would flag you. Their phone was actually mapping north of there, closer to Siskiyou.
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2: 24001 Southwest Canyon Road from the Polar Passage, your top group will be Ops 1. Three for engine 16 on a Charlie level smoke detector alarm at the Oregon Zoo, 4001 Southwest Canyon Road for the Polar Passage, your top group will be Ops 1 at 903.

Bravo 403 on a priority 6 alpha level diabetic call at the Shell gas station, 15 Northeast Broadway. Patient will be outside to talker box 1. Bravo 403 on a priority 6 alpha level diabetic call at the Shell gas station, 15 Northeast Broadway. And the patient will be waiting outside to talker box 1 at 903.

Engine 25, medic 308, a party 1 Delta unconscious person at 8225 at Southeast Ensley Street, air talker Bobby Ops 1. Engine 25, medic 308, a party 1 Delta unconscious person. 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

Truck 22 on an alpha level lift assist at the Shrunk Riverview Tower Apartments, 8832 North Syracuse Street, number 216. 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Your talker will be ops 1 at 907.

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0: Paramedic 1323, Friday 4 Charlie, psychiatric issue at 16620 Northeast Everett Court. Respond on Ops 1, stand by for top out. Paramedic 302, Friday 4 Charlie, sick person with abnormal breathing at 8006 North Berkeley Avenue. Respond on Ops 1, stand by for top out. For truck 13, police requesting you to respond with them on a vehicle that's leaking gas at Northeast Pacific and Northeast 24, respond on Ops 1. For truck 13, police are requesting you for a gas leaking from a Volkswagen Bug at Northeast Pacific and Northeast 24, respond on Ops 1. It's 9:47.
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1: We're going to take that for truck 13 there, unaware though.
2: Copy, we'll let them know.

For Gen 30 Medic 1318 and 42 Charlie, heart problems at the Portland Rescue Mission Shepherd Store at 13207 Northeast Aldi Street, responding on 1, stand ready for step out.

0: Engine 13's arrived in the area. Dispatch, do we have any further on if there's police or a tow truck still on scene?
1: There should be a AAA tow truck driver there with the leaking vehicle. The police are not there.
0: Copy that. So far, UTL.

0: Yeah, Engine 13, you're looking for a purple Volkswagen Bug.
1: Engine 13 copies. Yeah, we found the Bug with no tow truck. We found a tow truck off of Oregon and 19th, yeah. So we were going to go check with them.
2: 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First one up, Swan. That's 953.

0: This is calling a party one entrapment at Northwest Davis and Northwest 4th Avenue. This is reports of a male with his hands stuck in a industrial garbage can. So be for engine 4, engine 15, truck 1, C2, C210, and medic 1360. You're going to be working on op 6. 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
1: C2, this is Truck 1.
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3: 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It'll be an ADU in the backyard. Your trucker will be out to 1 at 10 o'clock.

And a little additional for the units responding to Davison 4th. The patient is on the phone, but there's a language barrier. They said something about a bar falling on their hand.

0: Yeah, truck one's arrived. We got a male with his hand in the garbage metal bin. Truck one will be on investigating. And truck one will have command.
1: Truck one has command.

0: 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We're going to go ahead and recall this incident. We'll keep truck one working. We'll clear out six and go back to ops one.
1: Truck one, copy the recall. 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
0: Let's continue the ambulance for now.
1: Okay, recall the entrapment at Northwest Davis and 4th, getting truck 1 and medic 1360. Everybody else can clear, going back to ops 1.
2: And this will be a recall of the entrapment at Northwest Davis and Northwest 4th. So you're keeping truck 1 and medic 1360. All others are clearing, and op 6 is clear at 10:03.
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Truck 7, medic 1305 on a priority 2, EMS 2 request, southeast 146 Avenue, southeast 3rd, your talk group ops 1 at 1010.

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Bravo 410 being requested by PSR 1 on scene of a call at 1102 Northwest Davis Street. Your talker is Ops 1. Bravo 410 being requested code 1 for voluntary transport by PSR 1 on scene at 1102 Northwest Davis Street. Your talker will be Ops 1 at 1022. Engine 2, are you attempting on tap out? Medic 1360, a party 4 Charlie transfer, Marquis Care, Vermont Hills, 6010 Southwest Shattuck Road, Unit D, David 8, your talker is Ops 1. Medic 1360, a party 4 Charlie transfer, Marquis Care, Vermont Hills, 6010 Southwest Shattuck Road, Unit D, David 8, your talker is Ops 1 at 1022.

0: 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We just got back in our area. 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
0: We shall take it. Thank you.

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Your talker will be Ops 1. Engine 19, Medic 1325, party to Delta breathing problem, Evergreen Crossing, 8225 Northeast Wasco Street, number 208. Your talker is Ops 1 at 1026.

Squad 12 with Medic 309, EMS 2 at Northeast Sandy Boulevard, Northeast Prescott. Looks like this is a male with chest pain after a traffic accident. Your talker will be Ops 1. Squad 12 with Medic 309, and it looks like they're requesting a second medic, so we will get them going on an EMS 2 at Northeast Sandy, Northeast Prescott, for a male who's having chest pains after an accident. Your talker, Ops 1 at 1027.

Medic 326, a second code 3 ambulance on a traffic accident. EMS 2 at Northeast Sandy Boulevard, Northeast Prescott. Your talker pops 1. Medic 326 for a second ambulance on this traffic accident. Police on scene, EMS 2 at Northeast Sandy Boulevard, Northeast Prescott. Your talker will be off 1 at 1028.

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0: Medic 322, a Party 4 Charlie transfer at Evergreen Post Acute Care, 8643 Northeast Beach Street, number 12, bed 2, near Tucker Box 1. Medic 322, a Party 4 Charlie transfer, Evergreen Post Acute Care, 8643 Northeast Beach Street, number 12, bed 2, near Tucker Box 1 at 1029.

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Medic 1355, a party for Charlie fainting at 1902 Southeast Morrison Street at the Drug Treatment Center. 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

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And Northeast Gleason, your talker will be Ops 1, Medic 1327 on an EMS 6 at Northeast 223 Avenue. And Northeast Gleason, your talker is Ops 1 at 1043.

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Engine 19 on the air with Medic 326, on a Party 2 Delta, seizure 730 Northeast 93 Avenue. 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

Engine 26 on the Bravo level small outside fire at North Columbia and North Portland Road. Couple of callers on this. Your talk group is going to be X1. Engine 26 on a Bravo level small outside fire at North Columbia Boulevard and North Portland Road. Couple of callers on this. Your talk group is going to be X1 at 1051.

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Medic 317, Priority 4, Charlie, sick person. 8315 Southeast 66th Avenue, respond on Ops 1. Medic 317, Priority 4, Charlie, sick person. 8315 Southeast 66th. Talk group is Ops 1. It's 11 o'clock.

Engine 13, Medic 1303, Priority 2, Delta chest pain, NARA Clinic, 703 Northeast Hancock Street, respond on Ops 1. Engine 13, Medic 1303, Priority 2, Delta chest pain, NARA Clinic, 703 Northeast Hancock Street, respond on Ops 1, it's 1101.

engine 9 for a Charlie level fire alarm at a commercial building, Portland Montessori, 205 Northeast 50th Avenue. Engine 9 for a Charlie level unknown type of fire alarm, commercial building, Portland Montessori, 205 Northeast 50. Stop group will be Ops 1 to 1103.

Truck 13, Medic 312, priority 2, Charlie, diabetic problem, 130 Northeast 17th Avenue, unit number 10, respond on Ops 1. Truck 13, Medic 312, priority 2, Charlie, diabetic problem, 130 Northeast 17th Avenue, unit number 10, Tucker, Ops 1, 1105.

0: Medic 1306, please asking for you, code 1. Sorry, Medic 1306 and Medic 1314, police asking for two ambulances, code 1 to the Jackson, 61 Southeast Grand Avenue, respond on Ops 1. Medic 1306 and Medic 1314, police on scene asking for you for two separate custodies who both say they swallowed dope. They're at the Jackson, 61 Southeast Grand Avenue, respond on Ops 1, 1107.
1: Medic 1314 is responding to MDC.
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0: Engine 9 over the air for a unknown type of fire problem, possibly mental health affected caller, says that she thought her building may be on fire because her room was overheating. She lives at 4400 Northeast Broadway. Respond on Ops 1, Engine 9 over the air, unknown type of fire problem, 4400 Northeast Broadway, Tucker's Ops 1, 1120.
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Medic 324, Priority 4, Charlie, patient transfer. Harvest Homes, 6921 North Roberts Avenue, unit number 202, respond on Ops 1, 1131.

Medic 308 Priority 4 Charlie, patient transfer, Our House of Portland, 2727 Southeast Alder Street. Unit number is 125, respondent on S1, 1134.

Engine 24, Medic 1305, Priority 2, Delta Seizure, Hazelnut Grove Camp, 3170 North Greeley Avenue, near the bike path, respond on Ops 1. Engine 24, Medic 1305, Priority 2, Delta Seizure, Hazelnut Grove Camp, 3170 North Greeley Avenue, respond on Ops 1, 1136.

Medic 304, police on scene asking for you, code 1 to the Natural Grocers, 407 Northwest Burnside Road, respond on Ops 1, 1137.

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1: Medic 354, it's a priority 2 Delta injury, Gateway Green, 9801 Northeast Multnomah Street, respond on Ops 1. Engine 19, Medic 354, priority 2 Delta injury, Gateway Green, 9801 Northeast Multnomah Street, respond on Ops 1, 1140.

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0: Popcorn 354.
1: Medic 354, Ops 1, got it.
0: Do they have a best access to the location? Is it going to be off of Halsey, or is there a better way to get there?
1: Negative. The caller didn't provide best access. They said they were in the center picnic pavilion area. They said, go ahead and if you need help with access, give them a call back, and we can do that too if you end up having trouble. But they should be in the center pavilion area.
2: 1-6-2.
1: Yes, R2, go ahead.
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0: Comp only able to say that he's at Gateway Green Park. Unable to give a hard address.

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1: is R2. Yes, R2, Ops 1, go ahead.
0: Last update from callback from Tom says that he was on the walking path between the highway. We're walking down the walking path now, heading north.
1: I copy, and Rescue 19 is with the patient as well. There is a drawing on the map if you're still able to see it.
0: Copy. Do they need any assistance from PSR?
1: Rescue 19, would you like PSR to continue? Rescue 19 or Medic 354 Ops 1, do you want PSR to continue?
2: One from Rescue 19, now you can cancel PSR.
1: PSR, you can clear.
0: Clear, thanks.
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Engine 7, Medic 1313, Priority 2, Delta, unknown problem. Burnside Colonial Apartments, 11751 East Burnside Street, unit number will be 49, respond on Ops 1. Engine 7, Medic 1313, Priority 2, Delta, unknown problem. Burnside Colonial Apartments, 11751 East Burnside Street, respond on Ops 1, 1211.

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Truck 7, Medic 315, Priority 2, Bravo, bleeding problem. 12526 Southeast Raymond, talk group is Office 1, 1212.

Engine 72, it's an alpha level service call, Valley Acres Estates, 2980 Northeast Division Street, unit number 32, respond on Ops 1. Engine 72 for a alpha level list assist, Valley Acres Estates, 2980 Northeast Division Street, unit number 32, Tucker Ops 1, 1214.

0: Engine 26, Medic 302, Priority 2, Delta Fall, 7630 North Corkins Avenue, respond on Ops 1. Engine 26, Medic 302, Priority 2, Delta Fall, 7630 North Corkins Avenue, shock group is Ops 1, 1214.
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It is a lift assist at 3434 Northeast 92nd. 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Squad 12, alpha level lift assist 3434 Northeast 92. Respond on ops 1, 1216.

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Respond on ops one. 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Engine 75, Medic 1314, Priority 2, Bravo Fall, Brookdale Senior Living, 1201, Southwest Cherry Park Road, respond on Ops 1. Engine 75, Medic 1314, Priority 2, Bravo Fall, Brookdale Senior Living, 1201, Southwest Cherry Park Road, respond on Ops 1, 1217.

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Engine 23, Medic 1303, Priority 2, Delta Breathing Problem, NARA, Totem Lodge, 1438 Southeast Division Street, respond on Ops 1. Engine 23, Medic 1303, Priority 2, Delta Breathing Problem, NARA, Totem Lodge, 1438 Southeast Division Street, Top Group is Ops 1, 1225.

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Tiller Terrace Apartments, 1670 Southwest Alder Street. Unit number is 335. Talk group is UPS 1, 1230.

Engine 17, Bravo level small outside fire north MLK and Union Pork, respond on Ops 1. Engine 17, Bravo level small outside fire north Martin Luther King and north Union Court, respond on Ops 1, 1231.

Engine 3, Medic 1311, Priority 2, Delta, Fall. Fred Meyer Stadium, this will actually be in the underground parking lot. 100 Northwest 20th Place, respond on Ops 1. Engine 3, Medic 1311, Priority 2, Delta, Fall. 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

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Engine 7, disregard, this call is being re-triaged to a Priority 4. Engine 7 will be showing you in quarters, but Medic 308, this is now a Priority 4, Charlie fainting. 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

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Southeast MLK and Morrison on the ramp to the Morrison Bridge. Respond on Ops 1. Engine 21, Bravo level small outside fire. Southeast MLK and Morrison. Respond on Ops 1, 1242.

0: 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Two people falling off of a bike, that was 5th and Harrison. Respond on Ops 1, stand by for additional tap out.
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2: 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In 1244.
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0: The responder. This is a Priority 2 Delta semi-conscious person eastbound I-84 on the exit ramp to exit 16, Wood Village. Respond on Ops 1. Engine 74, Medic 1323, Engine 75 is an opposite responder. Priority 2 Delta semi-conscious person eastbound I-84 on the ramp to exit 16. Person will be inside a gray RAV4. Respond on Ops 1, 1244.

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Engine 4, Ops 1.

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0: We have two patients, both reportedly hit their heads, and there's some blood on both of their heads. Would you like a second ambulance to start? I can't raise 1360.
2: That's a negative at this point. We'll get on scene and we'll advise.
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0: Port arrived. We have one male laying on the ground. Engine 4 will be investigating.
1: 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One male laying on the ground. Engine 4 investigating. It's 1249.

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Medic 1306, Priority 4 Charlie, patient transfer, Evergreen Post Acute, 8643 Northeast Beach Street, Unit Number 6, Respondent Ops 1, 1255.

Truck 7, Bravo 400, Priority 7, Alpha, Fall, 3203, Southeast 136, respond on Ops 1. Truck 7, Bravo 400, Priority 7, Alpha, Fall, 3203, Southeast 136, respond on Ops 1, 1259.

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2: Medic 307 to dispatch.
1: Medic 307, go ahead.
2: Medic 307, we are at the gate. We are trying the code that's in the on the chart. We're not able to get access.
1: Copy, we'll do a callback.

Fridge and 3. It's a unknown type of fire alarm at Kearney Plaza Apartments, 930 Northwest 12th Avenue. Talker Tops 1. Engine 3. It's an unknown type of fire alarm at Kearney Plaza Apartments, 930 Northwest 12th Avenue. Talker Tops 1 through 2.

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2: Chat one, go ahead.
1: You send our call to chat six. They are aware they're going to be much closer.
2: Copy, chat six. Thank you. And chat one, I'll show you AOR.
1: I'll copy.
2: 1305.

0: Medic 307 to dispatch.
1: Medic 307, go ahead.
0: 307, I saw the note about the call going to voicemail. I believe fire would have access to the lockbox. I think we'll need fire for access.
1: Copy, we're getting started. Thank you.
0: Medic 307 to dispatch. Looks like someone is coming to actually open the gate for us right now. We can cancel fire.
1: Copy, thank you.

Truck 10, Medic 1319, Priority 2, Delta traffic accident with an unstable vehicle at 11425 South of Streamside Court, Talkers Ops 1. Truck 10, Medic 1319, Priority 2, a Delta traffic accident with an unstable vehicle at 11425 South of Streamside Court, Talkers Ops 1 for 2-8.

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0: We got through to an RP, but they are not on site. They said that there is construction happening at the location, but haven't received any information on why the alarm might be going off.
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7312, party for Charlie fainting at 5 North Highland Street. Talker Tops 1. 7312, party for Charlie fainting, 5 North Highland Street. Talker Tops 1, 1333.

Truck 10, there's a smoke detector sounding at 7002 South Corbett Avenue, Span Ops 1, 1336, standby for dispatch. Engine 27, Medic 1355, Priority 2 Delta breathing problem at 9201 Northwest Woodrose Loop on Ops 1. Engine 27, Medic 1355, Priority 2 Delta breathing problem, 9201 Northwest Woodrose Loop on Ops 1, 1337.

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1: Copy that. If you just let them know it's the first building on the left after they turn on the Morrison Terrace.
0: Copy.
2: 354, do you have traffic?
0: Affirm. Engine 711 to let you know it'll be the first building on the left after you turn on Morrison Terrace.

Engine 13, medic 1356, Friday 2, Bravo, injury, accident, East Burnside, Southeast 28th Avenue, Fokker, South 1. Engine 13, medic 1356, Friday 2, Bravo, injury for a traffic accident, East Burnside, Southeast 28th Avenue, Fokker, South 1, 3055.

Fringe 31, Medicare 4, going with police on report of a shooting at Aurora Apartments, 16025 Southeast Stark Street, number 501. Talk group Tops 1. Fringe 31, Medicare 4, it's a Priority 1 Delta assault. Aurora Apartments, report of a shooting at 16025 Southeast Stark, number 501. Talk group Tops 1, 424.

Truck 3, Medic 320, it's a Party 7, Alpha Fall, Medallion Apartments, 1969 Northwest Johnson, number 520, Parker Stops 1. Truck 3, Medic 320, Party 7, Alpha Fall, Medallion Apartments, 1969 Northwest Johnson, number 520, Parker Stops 1, 1407.

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1: 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Parker, top 1408.

0: 2nd and 16, you're being requested by Washington County on a mutual aid incident for a traffic accident, westbound Sunset, at exit 69A, like Adam. I don't know the talk group yet. Again, engine 16 being requested on a mutual aid incident with Washington County, westbound Sunset Highway at exit 69A, like Adam, on a traffic accident. It's 1410.
1: Stage 162 and older.
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1: 14-11. Engine 19, it's a small outside fire, Northeast 71 Avenue, Northeast Halsey. Tucker Tuxlin. Engine 19, small outside fire, Northeast 71 Avenue, Northeast Halsey. Tucker Tuxlin, 14-12.

0: Engine 26, it's a small outside fire at 8940 North Fisk Avenue. Caller says there's a fire in the streetlight. Talker's going to be up one. Engine 26, it's a small outside fire at 8940 North Fisk Avenue for a fire in the streetlight. Talker, top one, 1414.
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Atlantic 1327, it's an EMS-6 requesting stage 18217 Northeast Everett. 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

0: Medic 330, we arrived. We're talking with the patient. She's attempting to pull her car out of the road right now. Maybe she's got some minimal injuries. Looks like she's able to move the car, so we're not going to be blocking traffic anymore. And we're pulling down on 117th off of Division right now.
1: Medic 330, copy.
0: Three thirty. You can cancel fire. We just need police.
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for truck 7 on the air, medic 309, priority 2, delta breathing problem at 11110 Southeast Powell, number 206, talk group status 11421. Engine 71, medic 1323, priority 2, delta breathing problem at 1895 Northwest 5th Street, talk group status 1. Engine 71, medic 1323, priority 2, delta breathing problem at 1895 Northwest 5th Street, talk group status 1, 1421.

Clinic 1314, Party 4 Charlie, behavioral issue at 442 Southeast 4th Street. 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

Truck 7, making sure you got your call for a priority 2 Delta breathing problem with the medic who's starting around at 11110 Southeast Powell Boulevard, number 206. Talk group stops 1-1423. 7, are you monitoring Ops 1?

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2: Medic 330, can we get an ETA on the police?
1: Given that they are tied up on the earlier shooting, it might be some time, but the call is set up and they're going to get out as soon as they can. South of St. Clair Avenue in the basement. Talk group stops one. Engine 3 on the air, Medic 302, Priority 2, VMR 2, Uptown Tower Apartment, 712 South of St. Clair Avenue in the basement. 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
1: 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East Alberta Street, Talker Stops 1. 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

0: 310, Party 4 Delta, sick person at Trader Joe's, 4121 Northeast Halsey, near the dumpster in the alleyway. Talk group stops one. Medic 310, Party 4 Delta, sick person at Trader Joe's, 4121 Northeast Halsey, outside by the dumpster. Talk group stops one, towards 28. Medic 1314, go ahead.
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for Target 9322, going with police on a Party 2 Bravo bleeding for a subject who was suicidal and was cutting himself at Fox Run, 9000 Northeast Martin Luther King, Unit 147, Tucker Tops 1. Truck 8, 9322, going with police. Party 2 Bravo bleeding for a suicidal subject who's cutting himself. Fox Run, 9000 Northeast Martin Luther King, Unit 147, Tucker Tops 1, 435.

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0: Inter 28, Medic 1331, Priority 2 Delta, semi-conscious person at 5110 Northeast Sandy at the Barbers. Talker stops one. Inter 28, Medic 1331, Priority 2 Delta, semi-conscious person at 5110 Northeast Sandy at the Barbers. 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
1: 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And Engine 28, we're trying to get him back. They switch back.
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1: Medic 330, go ahead.
0: 330, just looking for an updated ETA with police, if you have one, and we're just going to need at least one, if not two, vehicles towed.
1: Copy. Pretty much every available police officer is still on the shooting, but I will let them know the update. Thank you.
0: Thanks.
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0: 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Engine 7-1 is en route currently for a smoke investigation, Highland over the Springwater Trail. Are you able to check that out on your way back?
1: Taking clearance at 7-1. We'll take that call.
0: Thank you, Engine 7-1. You can return.
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0: Cat one. Cat one will take that run for truck one, they're unaware.
1: Chat one, copy, taking the call for the engine, they're unaware. It's 1503.
2: Engine one, you can stay in quarters. 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

injured 19, medic 328, a party 2, Charlie seizure, possible diabetic related at 8 Northeast 109 Avenue. On officer, on injured 19, medic 328, party 2, Charlie seizure, possible diabetic related at 8 Northeast 109, on officer 1504.

0: Squad 12, Medic 304, Party 2 Bravo, injury wreck, corner of Southeast 99th Avenue and Southeast Stark Street. It's on Ops 1. Again, Squad 12, Medic 304, Party 2 Bravo, injury wreck at Southeast 99 and Stark Street, Ops 1, 1504.
1: It's now having difficulty breathing. 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
0: Looked at that last update. Looks like we're clear.
2: Yeah, sorry about that, sir. Yeah, they are saying you can clear. Fire's out, no longer needed.
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0: 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They are aware.
1: Okay, Truck 13, I'll take you on it. Thanks.
0: Medic 1313, Truck 13, Ops 1. It looks like the patient's walking away and no longer wants help. We can show you clear.
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1: Chat 6, go ahead.
0: We're going to take that call for Chat 5. You're closer. They are aware.
1: Chat 6, I copy. It's 1517.

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Report of smoke coming out of the garage. 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And fire dispatch Delta level structure fire at a residence, 7616 Southwest 30th Drive. 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

0: is a repeat of the Delta Level Structure Fire 7616 of West 30th Drive. We have one caller reporting smoke coming from the garage. They think everybody is outside of the house already. This is for Engine 18, Engine 5, Engine 4, Truck 10, and C4, and we are on Ops 3, 1523.
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Part 2, Medic 1319, Priority 1, Echo, choking, 8725 Northeast Sandy at the Vets Bingo Hall. Sonox 1, Truck 2, Medic 1319, Priority 1, Echo, choking, 8725 Sandy at the Vets Bingo Hall, Ops 11524.

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0: Basement this right now. Engine 18 is going to have fire attack. Engine 5, I see you arriving. I want you to come in here. Okay, is there any way you can pull straight there, 5s, and let 10s get here nose to nose? The opposite side of this is going to be 30th Drive, and Engine 18 is going to have 30th Drive command.
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0: 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Can you assist my driver in getting water supply at that hydrant? 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
2: Side here. 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However, truck 10, when you arrive, I'm still going to put you all in for search.
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0: 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You guys are pulling that backup wire. Can you get someone over on the Charlie side to get me a look at the back, please?
1: 85, copy.

0: 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We do have smoke pushing out of pretty much all the roof ends on the structure.
1: Command copies. I got Engine 18B Fire Attack making a good interior personnel. We'll wait for a report from them. And Chart 10 SE arriving again. You're all in for search.
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4: it. 18, the house itself is slightly smoked. The drone has already smoked. We're getting in there now. In the back.
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0: 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Are police needed for anything on this?
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2: Yeah, C-103 from command, you can go ahead and drop two of them.
3: Northbound on the I-205 Glen Jackson Bridge at midspan. I'll be on Ops 1 again, Truck 2, Medic 335, Party 2 Bravo, injury traffic wreck on the Glen Jackson Bridge, northbound at midspan. It's on Ops 1, 1535.
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1: Copy. Are we still able to access Germantown Road from the northbound, or the southbound side?
5: Yeah, that's perfect.
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2: Do I have

0: Medic 309 to Priority 4 Charlie, transfer Mount Hood Medical Center. 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It's on Ops 1, 1538.
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2: Copy that, roof.

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1: This command, go ahead, Engine 5.
0: Yeah, Charlie's side remains look much improved as of 10 minutes ago. And it looks like we found the origin inside the garage. Can't tell what started, though. We'll need an investigator. We'll hold off and overhaul that area.
1: I agree with you. Dispatch from command, can you start an investigator?
2: Copy. Chart 2, right?
3: Yeah, just to confirm, I see in the notes here, it looks like somebody left. Just to confirm, though, one that needs medical, they're still on scene, or did they leave as well?
2: 10-14.
4: 5, we're arriving right now. We can let you know if you guys will clear or not.
3: Yeah, Turk 2 from us. Good cops. We're going to stand by 335 here at the on-ramp 205. Traffic's pretty backed up.
1: Truck 2 off on copies, and yeah, I can't make heads or tails of it either on if the involved party left or not. 41, we'll show you. Standing by.
2: Yes. 41.
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6: Interior for the subject.
7: Yeah, AMR.
8: Okay, Portland Fire Units can cancel. C1, are you going to clear from this one?
1: That's C1, that's affirmative.
8: Copy. And then 12th and Valley 64, do you want to keep this ops channel or do you want to go back to our ops one?
7: I can keep this channel unless you need this channel for something else and go to whatever channel you need me to go to.
8: Keep it. Do you need a dispatcher on this side?
7: That's negative. We'll just keep ops 6. No need for dispatcher right now.
8: Okay, we are clearing the Portland units. Portland police or Multnomah County police are on the way and keeping ops 6 with no dispatcher.
7: And it's 4 copies, thank you.

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1: Okay, recall Delta level structure fire, 7616 Southwest 30th Drive, all companies working. 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It's 1543.
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0: Box from northeast. We actually have squad 1 on scene. Would they suffice or do you still need truck 1?
3: Yeah, command. I confirm this. We do not need any additional resources to respond to this fire.
0: Copies. Truck 1 from command, you can go ahead and clear.
4: Truck 1, copy.
5: Yes, A-firm.
6: All right, C3 from C1. I'll go ahead and jump on this. I'm just clearing off that wreck off Drummond Town and I'm on high.
0: Right, C3, copy. I'll remain in quarters.
2: 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Again, Engine 1, medic 317, it's Apprendi 2, Charlie Stroke at 4623 Southwest 47th Avenue on Ops 1, 1544.

0: Maybe 5B. We had a look in the attic. Doesn't look like there's anything going on with it.
1: Engine 14's arrived. We have a two-story ADU behind another structure. I can't see anything from this vantage point. We do have somebody flagging us down, but we have nothing showing at this time. Engine 14 will be in command. Engine 14B is investigating.
2: Two-story ADU behind another structure. Can't see anything from here. We have one waiver. Engine 14A, command. 14B, invest. 15, 45.
3: 1329, copy. 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
4: Clear, copy. 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
3: 1546.
5: 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We have a good source. Not a lot of overhaul. I'm comfortable releasing all resources except for engine 18 and truck 10.
3: Come here, copy.
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3: 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Let's keep them coming. We do have a clear origin, kind of an area, but not a real clear how it began.
2: Command copies.

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1: We're working on a forcing door right now.
0: I got me. What are our smoke conditions inside? Is it light smoke, heavy smoke? What do we got?
1: It's medium smoke. I can see a flame possibly on top of a stove right now.
0: Come on, copy. T-24 has arrived on the hydrant, 16th and Jarrett. I'm going to send my B-team out to help investigate. Come on, copy.
2: C-2's arrived, I'll go and assume 16th command. Engine 14, you can join your crew.
0: 14, copy.
1: Command room, 14 apparatus. They've got knocked down on the stove. Check it for extension.
2: Command, copy. Knocked down on the stove, checking for extensions.

0: 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There is no extension. 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
1: 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Dispatching all companies from command. Box on Northeast 16th Avenue is recalled. We're going to leave Engine 14 working. All of this can return. And Ops 2 will be clear.
2: 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Engine 14 remaining and working. 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
0: 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Yeah, search is complete.
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0: That is 315. We're on scene. Can you confirm our room number, Richard?
1: Medic 315, just to confirm me right now, stand by just one.

Pigeon 15, a commercial alarm at 1000 Southwest Vista Avenue at the Vista St. Clair, Tonops 1. 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

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Room 218, Ops 1, 1660.

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On Ops 1, Engine 20, Medic 1355, Party 2 Bravo injury traffic accident, Southeast 19th Avenue and Southeast Tacoma Street on Ops 1, 1620.

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1: 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Medic 1355, you can be clear.
2: 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Thank you.
1: It's 1628. Ops 1 from C4. Ops 3 is clear. C4, copy that, sir. Thanks. 1628.

0: 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Are there any other callers?
1: Negative, and they were very specific about it being tended.
0: Yeah, Truck 8 will stay in quarters. We'll do a modified response.
1: Dispatch copies, 1632.

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Engine 11, medic 1360, it's Party 2 Delta chest pain, 9340 Southeast Cooper Street, Ops 1, 1636. Engine 31, medic 354, a Party 2 Delta chest pain, 3410161 Avenue, on Ops 1. Engine 31, medic 354, Party 2 Delta chest pains, 3414 Southeast 161 Avenue, Ops 1, 1636.

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Engine 1, Medic 1341, Party 2 Bravo, injury traffic accident, corner of Northeast Lloyd Boulevard and Northeast 1st Avenue, Town Ops 1. Engine 1, Medic 1341, Party 2 Bravo, injury traffic wreck, Northeast Lloyd and 1st, Ops 1, 1656.

Engine 13, Medic 310, Priority 1 Echo, cardiac arrest. Corner of North Williams and Northeast Fargo Street. 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North Williams at Northeast Fargo Street, Ops 1, 1657.

0: at like 1318 Apardee 4 Delta, sick person, 30600 Northeast Spring Hill Road on Ops 1, 1658.
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3: .1341, we're arriving on scene and assessing now.
1: .1341 copy, arriving on scene and assessing. Engine 13, medic 322, is updated location. It's going to be 3207. North Williams.

0: on the 1341. Both drivers are still on scene. Van's occupied times three with two pediatrics and an adult driver. They're all alert. And the driver of the other vehicle is also alert. No injuries so far.
1: Copy. Both drivers on scene, occupied times three. Everybody's alert and oriented. No injuries so far. Still investigating 1700.
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3: Yeah, this is truck 13. I'm just trying to verify that this is the address. I'm reading the notes and it says caller doesn't know where they are.
1: Yeah, we're going off the most recent updated location by the call taker, which should be 25 North Fargo, and I'm hoping somebody will be out here flagging you.
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4: 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A male just attempted to break all of our windows with a very large branch. I can give you a description of him in a second.
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2: Off one, medic 1329. The subject is, appears to be possibly houseless, transient, shoeless, orange jacket, white male, 50s, 60s, gray beard. He's currently sleeping underneath the tree at the last house on the street.
1: Happy white male, 50s to 60s, orange jacket, sleeping under the at the house at the end of the street. Are you guys code for any damage to your ambulance?
2: We're code 4. We're driving away. We haven't inspected the ambulance yet.

Engine 21, Party 5 Alpha, outside smoke investigation. Reports of smoke from a transient camp, Southeast Morrison Street, Southeast Grand Avenue. Responding Ops 1. Engine 21, checking smoke from a transient camp, enter Southeast Morrison Street, Southeast Grand Avenue on Ops 1, 1603.